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4: Well, if you go in there and you just want to get your eyebrows trimmed and nothing else,
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6: she's gonna try. 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Yeah. Would you like me to do that?
7: It's like when girls when we go get our eyebrows done and they're like, lip too?
5: Uh-huh.
7: And you're like, oh, I have a mustache.
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4: But they, what, that yeah, one hair right here on my chin.
5: That was 10 years ago and I'm still mad about it.
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8: I want to film it.
7: What? You're going to charge me for it?
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4: It's going to be another clear, warm, and muggy overnight tonight with lows in the 70s and another hot, humid day for Friday with a high in the mid to upper 90s. However, there is a chance of an isolated shower or storm Friday afternoon and Friday evening. Don't cancel your plans because I really believe these storms will.
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1: When I went to go be fitted, because Alan would let me wear his motorcycle helmets, and I would get massive headaches. I'd be like, okay, it's a little tight, but I guess it's okay. And by the time we get home, I'd be crying, like the pressure.
2: Too much.
1: Turns out, Americans' heads, most, as the lady at the motorcycle store told me, Americans' heads are mostly oval-shaped, and Asian heads are more round. 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
2: 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Can't golf very much.
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6: It's the Storm Team 10 weather forecast on 104.3 The Party.
7: Friday will be sunny and hot with a high near 98, though it may feel like 104. The evening stays mostly clear with a low around 74. Saturday remains sunny and hot, reaching 97, feeling like 103. Overnight lows drop to near 69 with a light northeast breeze.
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7: Well, if you go in there and you just want to get your eyebrows trimmed and nothing else,
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9: But if they're asking, they should say, it's an extra $5. Yeah. Would you like me to do it?
7: That would be, yeah.

0: It's like when girls, when we go get our eyebrows done, and they're like, lip too?
1: Uh-huh.
0: And you're like, oh, I have a mustache.
1: Right.
0: Yeah.
2: They charge you?
3: But one hair right here on my chin.
1: That was 10 years ago, and I'm still mad about it. I'm still mad.
0: So
3: when I go get my beard trimmed this week,
1: uh-huh,
3: I should see if they'll do this one hair on my ear.
1: Be careful.
3: It's right there.
1: Might be $5.
0: I'll pluck it for you for free.
3: No, I can't do it.
1: I'll pluck it with my teeth.
3: No.
0: Oh, ew. Hold on.
1: That's too far.
0: Let me get the camera out.
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0: No, you're going to charge me for it? At Kid Nation.
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1: I don't know.
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1: I was just joking. 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
4: Friday will be sunny and hot with a high near 98, though it may feel like 104. The evening stays mostly clear with a low around 74. Saturday remains sunny and hot, reaching 97, feeling like 103. Overnight lows drop to near 69 with a light northeast breeze.
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3: When I went to go be fitted, because Alan would let me wear his motorcycle helmets, and I would get massive headaches. 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
6: Too much.
3: Turns out, Americans' heads, most, as the lady at the motorcycle store told me, Americans' heads are mostly oval-shaped, and Asian heads are more round. 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
4: Expect a sunny and hot Friday with a high near 98 and heat index values up to 104. A calm morning wind turns west-southwest around 6 miles per hour. Friday night stays mostly clear with a low near 74. Saturday remains sunny and hot with a high near 97, heat index up to 103. Overnight, skies clear and temperatures drop to around 69 with a light northeast breeze.
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7: Well, if you go in there and you just want to get your eyebrows trimmed and nothing else,
8: no.
9: Well, but if they're asking, they should say it's an extra $5. 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Would you like me to do it?
10: Yeah,
9: that'd
10: it's like cool when girls, when we go get our eyebrows done, and they're like, lip too?
8: Uh-huh.
10: And you're like, oh, I have a mustache.
8: Right.
10: Yeah,
8: they charge you?
7: But they, what, that yeah, one hair right here on my chin?
8: That was 10 years ago, and I'm still mad about it.
7: So when I go get my beard trimmed this week,
8: uh-huh,
7: I should see if they'll do this one hair on my ear.
8: It's, be careful.
7: It's right there.
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8: What?
7: You going to charge me
10: for it? At Kid Nation.
9: Where does that even come from?
8: I don't know.
9: I thought.
8: I was just joking. 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
10: going to go. 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
8: Friday will be sunny and hot with a high near 98 and heat index values up to 104. Expect a calm wind becoming west, southwest around 6 miles per hour in the morning. Friday night stays mostly clear with a low around 74. Saturday brings similar conditions, sunny and hot with a high near 97 and heat index values up to 103. A west-northwest wind picks up in the afternoon. Saturday night turns mostly clear with a low around 69 and a northeast wind.
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5: Friday will be sunny and hot, with a high near 98. Heat index values could reach 104. Winds will be calm, becoming west-southwest around 6 miles per hour in the morning. Friday night will be mostly clear, with a low around 74. Saturday will also be sunny and hot, with a high near 97. Heat index values could reach 103. Winds will be calm, becoming west-northwest around 5 miles per hour in the afternoon. Saturday night will be mostly clear, with a low around 69, and a northeast wind of 3 to 5 miles per hour.
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5: Friday will be sunny and hot with a high near 98. Heat index values could reach 104. Expect a calm wind turning west-southwest around 6 miles per hour in the morning. Friday night will be mostly clear with a low around 74. Saturday will also be sunny and hot, with a high near 97. Heat index values may hit 103. Winds will be calm, becoming west-northwest around 5 miles per hour in the afternoon. Saturday night will be mostly clear, with a low near 69 and a light northeast wind.
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1: Yeah.

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Fall off what? 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Called your bluff, better cite the source. 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Yeah.

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5: Friday will be sunny and hot with a high near 99 and heat index values as high as 106. The night stays mostly clear with a low around 74. Saturday remains sunny and hot, reaching near 98, with heat index values up to 104. Overnight, mostly clear with a low near 70.
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4: Friday will be sunny and hot, with a high near 99 and heat index values up to 106. Winds will be calm, turning west around 6 miles per hour. Friday night stays mostly clear with a low near 74. Saturday brings similar heat, with a high near 98 and heat index up to 104. Lows Saturday night drop to around 70 under mostly clear skies.
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1: Expect a hot and sunny Friday with a high near 99, though it will feel like 106. The night stays mostly clear with a low around 74. Saturday brings more sunshine and heat, near 98, feeling like 104, then dropping to about 70 overnight.
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almost every morning. And she take a nigga pick before she leave the door. I be waking up the pics before she on it. And every weekend, my shorty coming over. Shorty can fend the out, but she like fresh and over. She ain't driving no Camry, she pulling in a Rover. With her hair so

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2: Guys, we have Corey Drake on the phone right now.
3: Why are you trying to talk all sexy?
2: I don't know. I just feel like this is how Gray wants it to be done
4: this
2: today.
4: This is how she wants it?
2: I think 50 Shades of Gray. I think
4: wow.
2: This is how this is how we're vibing.
4: You're going to give it to her?
3: Hello, Gray.
2: Kelly, what are you, what?
4: What are you talking about?
2: I'm just talking. I'm not talking like that. I was just trying to, you know, change it up a little bit.
4: Yeah, okay, great. Well, you're Gray. Creeping me out, so stop.
3: Yeah.
2: Gray Drake is our movie expert. She's on here to tell us what's hitting theaters this weekend so we can get out of the heat and into the cool AC and watch some good movies. Gray, what's going on this weekend? How are you?
5: Oh, I'm doing so well. I can't believe that summer is technically over already. Where did it go? What happened? Did we have fun?
3: I think it melted.
2: Yeah.
5: Yeah, I think you're right. So we are ushering in school season and spooky season, and we have a movie in theaters this week called Onslaught.
2: Onslaught.
5: This one stars Adria Arjona, that we love. There's rumors that she's going to be the next Wonder Woman.
4: Oh, yeah, that's a gal says she's out.
2: Oh, gal's done?
4: Yep.
5: Bye. Peace out. Thanks for everything. We also love her as Bex in Andor.
4: Anybody?
5: And
3: no, very not.
4: Anybody love her as Bex?
2: Listen, if Gray loves her, I love her.
6: Yeah, and I'm sure we'll love her on Onslaught.
5: Well, you are going to, and also that gives us another TV show recommendation. Go to Disney Plus and watch Andor.
2: Oh, there you go.
4: All right.
5: So she is former military. Okay, she's been through a lot. She doesn't really, like, get along with people. She has a hard time in the world and is obviously suffering from enormous PTSD. But she's really trying to make it work with her ex-husband. They have an adorable little daughter. She kind of just lives in the middle of nowhere, though, where she doesn't have to interact with people, only collects rent, you know, on behalf of the landlord for all the people in trailers around her. And they're kind of a weird, dysfunctional little family, a bunch of misfits, if you will. And unfortunately, one day she sees a lot of helicopters going a certain direction. And her military training tells her that something is up. And boy, is it, because at a nearby facility, they're creating super soldiers.
2: Oh,
5: yeah.
2: And by the way, don't discredit us regular citizens, Gray, because I, too, if I saw a bunch of helicopters going one direction, I'd say something's happening.
6: Yeah.
5: Right? Yeah. Fair point, JC. And so what she doesn't know is that these super soldiers are about to break free of the government lab that they've been created in, and they are about to come after anybody that they perceive as a threat. Super, super violent, guys. Super violent.
2: I'm not a threat. I just want to let them know in case they're real out there.
3: Instead of guns, do they have super soakers?
5: I wish. Oh, my God. It seemed hot out there. Yeah. But sadly, no.
2: Al, if they asked us, do you guys want to become super soldiers, me and you?
3: Yeah.
2: Would you do it with me?
3: Oh, yeah. Okay. Oh, yeah. I want to be a super
2: soldier. I'd be a super
3: soldier. Super anything.
2: Yeah.
6: Like Captain America?
2: Uh-huh.
3: Sure.
5: Yes, I'm into that. Super anything.
2: Right.
5: Super shopper, super accountant. Oh, that's a
3: sure.
5: Good one.
7: Super duper.
3: Super radio dude.
5: I didn't really know what it was going into it. And I was immediately made a true, true believer. Because, wow. If you like movies that are just pure action and almost supernatural level talented people being meeting their true match. Okay, that is Onslaught.
2: Okay, so action packed, just a lot of fun, kind of like kind of like John Wickish.
5: A little bit,
2: okay.
5: Exactly. It's just like
2: perfect.
5: A lot of cool fighting, a lot of cool stunts, a lot of really cool, you know, uses of weaponry.
3: So it's super good.
2: Super good.
5: It is super good.
4: Super not super
5: filmmakers.
4: Bad. Super good.
5: No. And keeping the action vibe going, we have everybody's favorite, Ryan Reynolds.
4: Yay.
7: I don't know if he's everyone's favorite.
4: But I think, you know what, Greg, we were talking about that. We talk about, you know, celebrity gossip so much. So we are very familiar with the story with him and Blake Lively and Justin Baldoni. Yeah. But the average person doesn't.
2: Right.
4: They don't keep up with the celebrity gossip like we do.
3: True.
4: They just know that Ryan Reynolds makes cool movies.
6: Yeah, and that he's funny.
4: Yeah, and that he's funny.
5: That explains why all those people who don't keep up look so well rested and have it together.
4: Yes, and have happier lives.
6: So true.
5: That's right. That's right. Well,
6: I actually haven't even heard of this movie.
5: I kind of didn't either, actually. That's kind of odd. I think that in a way, the movie studio is dialing back on this one because they want to just see how negative people might be or might not be towards Ryan Reynolds because of what you're talking about. I don't know how many people really understand the ins and outs of what happened. We have bills to pay.
3: I know I do.
2: Mm-hmm.
5: It's tricky. So he is starring with the great Kenneth Branagh, and it is 1987, right towards the end of the Cold War. And Ryan Reynolds, as a hotshot fighter pilot, Top Gun style, he crashes behind enemy lines in Russia. Kenneth Branagh is an ex-KGB agent who finds him. And because he loves American culture so much, because he found a bootleg tape of Top Gun that he watches over and over on his VCR, he helps Ryan Reynolds. And together, they try and figure out how can they get back to America. And this is, it's a little bit like if Perfect Strangers had more machine guns.
4: Okay.
5: Like a little bit. So for anybody who remembers that classic vintage sitcom, it's a comedy. It's funny. This one is streaming on Apple TV, and I think that that actually makes it a really good bet. If you actually subscribe to Apple TV, does anybody here actually subscribe to Apple
7: yes.
5: TV?
6: Yes, me. Yes,
4: I have it, but I don't know why we have it or how we got it, but I know I have it.
3: I have it.
6: I like a lot of the content on Apple TV.
2: Mm-hmm.
5: Yeah, they spend so much money, but I wonder how many subscribers they have as compared to, like, the big ones. You know, like Disney Plus or
3: right.
6: Oh, I'm sure
5: Netflix.
6: It's bottom.
5: I think it is, too. But so this could have been on a big screen. In fact, it might be in your area. But it's funny. That's kind of all I have to say about it, because it's like, oh, yeah, it's another one of these movies. And you could sort of predict every single thing that happens. But when you're watching these two actors together, you're like... Oh. Yeah. This is what happens on Labor Day weekend. Like everything is like, you know, they're like, we think you want to be outside, but if you don't, we're going to give you a couple of these. You know, okay. In the movie critic world, when you raise your voice real high like that, you know how good it is.
2: Perfect.
3: I guess that's interesting because July 4th is a big movie
2: holiday weekend,
3: yeah. But Labor Day is not so much.
6: That is interesting.
5: Yeah, I know. It's funny because the viewing patterns are always the same in terms of people going to the movies. Memorial Day, also, a lot more people go to the theater. But then it's like, technically in September, it's the hottest. So you think that people would want to be inside the most, but it's the lowest ranking of the weekends in terms of attendance. So.
3: Probably has something to do with college football starting on Labor Day weekend every year too.
6: To school.
2: There's all that going on.
5: Also, it's possible that it used to be that the weather was colder sooner, and this was sort of the last hurrah.
3: Right.
5: But I mean, I think that things have changed enough that it's still very hot on Labor Day weekend, so it's not that doesn't really apply anymore. Interesting.
3: True that. We figured it out, Greg.
2: We did. We figured it all out.
3: We figured out movies.
6: Yep.
5: We've done some good work here this weekend.
6: You're welcome, box office.
5: We've labored over that answer.
3: I see what you did there.
2: Well, if you want to get into some AC and catch some action-packed movies, we got Onslaught. And if you want to laugh a little bit with Ryan Reynolds, you can go check out May Day. Gray, we hope you have an awesome Labor Day weekend. Get out there and enjoy that California weather that you guys got going on.
4: Send her off with sexy voice.
3: There you go.
2: Okay. Hey, Gray.
5: Yeah.
2: I'll see you later, girl.
6: Ew.
5: Well, not if I catch you first, boo.
2: Yeah, you know it.
3: Oh, wow. Woo, it worked.
2: Hey. What's up, Gray?
5: What's up?
2: Shut up, Gray.
6: Wow.
2: Yeah. So aggressive. I know, right?
6: I think the rest of us need to leave.
2: Still got it.
5: Oh, dang. JC, you've been reading my diary.
2: Love you, Gray. Have an awesome weekend.
5: Thanks, everybody. You too.
2: Bye.
6: Bye.
5: Bye.
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13: Today will be sunny and hot with a high near 99, feeling like 106. Winds stay light. Tonight is mostly clear with a low around 74. Saturday brings a slight chance of afternoon showers and storms, but still hot with a high near 98. Expect a mostly clear night with lows around 70.
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3: Yep. 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Why are you smiling headed into the weekend? And we have a real Feel Good Friday going on here in the studio because we're Big Brother fans. Anna?
4: Keanu from Big Brother.
3: Keanu Soto.
4: Who we love so much. Just commented on Justin and I's Instagram video that we did.
5: He was on Big Brother last night.
6: What did he say?
4: Last night. So Justin and I did that video, that trend of, I don't know if I've told you this, but you would look really good with whatever.
6: And then you do it.
4: Yeah, so we gave each other makeovers. You can see it on our Instagrams, AnnaZabo13 and Part-Time Justin. And Keanu just commented with three skull emojis.
3: Look at that.
6: Oh, he's dead.
3: He's dead.
5: We're so funny.
4: We're so funny.
3: Go interact with Keanu and go watch the video at Kid Nation, Anna and Justin.
6: Yeah,
3: making
6: so
3: each other
6: dead.
3: Look silly.
5: And go watch Keanu on the challenge.
3: That's right. He's also on the challenge as well.
4: Hi, Keanu.
3: Now, before we get into our Feel Good Friday calls here that are getting lined up, Big Al Mac did have a question.
7: One of those questions, you know what I'm saying? So
3: we were
7: talking a little early. I'm going to keep it as clean as I can and respectful. You're known as a member of the Mile High Club when certain things happen in an airplane, correct?
3: Yep.
7: Is there such a thing as a Waymo Club?
3: Oh, I'm sure there is.
6: Are you looking up in a Waymo?
7: No.
3: It's called the Look Ma No Hands Club.
7: I was just wondering.
6: Why is that even a thought?
7: Kelly, when you're not getting...
3: When you got a three-pack...
6: What?
3: When you got a three pack, you got a plan.
7: When nothing's happening, you just think about things from time to time. You're just
6: Waymo.
7: You're just sitting at a light, and there's a car pulls up with no driver in it.
6: And that's your thought?
3: That was my thought.
7: I just wonder.
3: Maybe that's a question for next week after 8:30 and see if anybody's
7: joined.
3: We'll call it No Way, Mo.
5: No way, Mo.
6: No way, Mo.
5: Big Al, you had a limo service. Did anyone hook up in your limo?
3: 100%.
7: 100%. But this is like a driverless vehicle.
6: There are cameras, though.
3: There are cameras.
5: Inside.
7: Some people might get into that.
6: Some people don't care.
3: Right. We'll see if we got any No Way Mo Club members next week. But right now, it's all about Feel Good Friday.
5: Great idea. Really good idea.
6: You kind of ruined the mood.
3: Al's got the weirdest question.
5: That actually got me in the mood.
7: I'll turn it around because I got a Feel Good Friday, too, Kel.
3: All right.
6: Wow. That wasn't it?
7: No. In a total turn of events, Charlie got baptized last
3: Friday.
6: What?
3: I would have used it in that same segment, but that's okay. Let's get to the phones here. What's up, Candace?
8: Hey.
3: What's your Feel Good Friday?
8: I'm turning 50 on the 31st, so I'm mixing them together. And then I get to go to Chicago with three of my five kids, and I get to see BTS. So it's going to be a great week.
3: Wow. Come on now.
6: That's awesome.
3: Well, who's your favorite BTS member?
8: I think Jimin.
3: Jimin. Yeah.
7: Okay.
8: Yeah.
3: You can't go wrong with any of them. They're all so talented.
8: No, you can't.
3: Happy birthday, Candace. Thank you for sharing. Have a wonderful birthday party and have fun in Chicago, okay?
8: Thank you. You too.
3: Bye. Hey, Jamie.
9: Hey.
3: What's your Feel Good Friday?
9: So, at the beginning of the year, I found out that I had breast cancer.
3: Oh.
9: And it was just sales. I didn't have to do any chemo, any radiation, anything like that. But I just got the approval this week that they're going to pay for my breast reduction.
7: Oh, wow.
3: Oh, that's okay. Awesome.
9: So I'm super excited.
7: Congratulations.
3: Yeah. Well, Jamie, we're going to be thinking about you. Hopefully that surgery goes excellent for you. Keep us posted, okay?
9: Thank you so much. Y'all have a great day.
3: You too, Jamie. We're sending you so much love.
6: Yes.
3: What's up, Daniel?
10: No way. I'm talking to you guys, dude. What's up, JC?
3: Daniel made it in.
6: Daniel.
3: He's in here.
10: today is my 5-year anniversary, man, with my wife.
7: Aww. Congratulations, bro.
3: What's your wife's name, dude?
10: Cheyenne.
3: Cheyenne,
10: we're
3: 5 years.
10: From Iowa. Aww.
3: How long have you guys been together total?
10: 9 years, dude.
3: All right, man.
5: Beautiful.
3: And what's the secret to making it work so far for you two?
10: Just never go to bed angry.
3: There it is. Uh-huh. You hear that a lot, yes. And it's true, and
5: sometimes
3: it does work.
5: It's okay to go to bed angry, I heard.
7: Well, but what if she's sleeping on the couch? I mean...
3: the goal is we sleep on the couch.
10: I can't believe I'm talking to you guys, man. This is so cool.
3: Well, Daniel, you have a wonderful 5-year anniversary with Cheyenne.
5: And do you want to tell her anything so she can go back and listen?
10: That I love you so much, and thanks for taking a chance on me, babe.
3: Aww.
7: That's sweet,
4: so
7: man.
4: Precious.
3: Come on now, Daniel, you're the man. Have a wonderful day, dude.
10: Thanks, guys. Love you guys.
3: Love you, brother.
2: I bet he's going to hang up and have a good cry now.
7: It sounds like he's about to
3: cry.
7: Yeah.
3: Because we get emotional about our women sometimes, you know?
2: That.
7: Yeah.
3: Hey, Tracy.
11: Hi, good morning.
3: Good morning. What's your Feel Good Friday?
11: Well, it's actually an update. I called you guys a while ago telling you that I was going to be a first-time grandmother.
3: Yeah.
11: Well, I just found out my daughter's having a daughter, so I'm going to have a granddaughter.
7: Yay.
11: And my kids are naming her after me.
4: Oh, wow.
3: So her name's going to be Tracy Jr.?
11: Well, it's not going to be Tracy Jr., but her first name is going to be Rosalyn, but her middle name is going to be after me, Tracy.
4: That's beautiful.
3: Rosalyn Tracy.
7: That's awesome.
3: Oh, that's a really pretty name. Congratulations.
11: Thank you so much. I love you guys. We listen to you every morning.
3: Have a wonderful weekend. You go celebrate.
11: You guys too. Thank you.
3: What's up, Meryl?
12: Hi.
7: Hey.
3: Welcome to Feel Good Friday. What's going on in your life?
12: Thank you. So I had lost my job a few weeks ago, and I was really sad about it, but I put myself back out there, and 3 or 4 days later, I had gotten a job, and it's a 6-week-long internship, and then I've been also doing Trusted Herd, so I'm able to do multiple gigs in a day.
3: Well, that's really cool.
7: Yeah.
3: Multiple gigs, though. Like, so what do you do?
12: I'm doing the most ridiculous job. So at the lookout today, I'm gonna be dressed up as Grimace doing the first pitch.
4: That's so cute.
3: So you're gonna be wearing a huge Grimace a costume?
5: The purple thing from McDonald's?
12: Serious, yes.
4: And, that's hilarious.
7: It is.
3: And you're gonna be outside?
12: Yeah, it's gonna be really hot.
3: I'm gonna hook you up with some ice packs or something to strap on you because. That's actually really fun.
7: That's a fun gig to think about.
4: It's so random.
7: Yeah.
12: It is really random. I thought that I was going to be applying for handing out food samples, but turns out I was doing that. And not only that, but it turns out I was going to be doing it in front of my entire college. So.
4: Well, good thing you're in costume. Yeah. They won't know it's you.
3: Yeah. Nobody will know it's you. It's just Grimace.
7: And then
3: not
7: you
3: Meryl.
7: Tell them.
3: Well, now that Meryl told everybody, now they know.
5: You get to be a celebrity.
4: Yeah.
3: Meryl, have an awesome day. Thank you for sharing.
12: Thank you. You too.
3: Bye. What's up, Gary?
13: Hey, what's up? How y'all doing?
3: It's our Apache Cowboy, Gary. On the phone right now, who always makes us feel good. He always has something positive to say every morning for us.
5: He lives off the grid.
3: He does live off the grid. He's got the land. He's single, ladies, unless something changed, Gary.
13: Nope, nothing has changed.
7: Shout out, bro.
3: But what's your Feel Good Friday, bud?
13: Hey, today's my payday. Another check that I'm not going to spend. I also going to make it my famous spicy ribeye steak curry, which I'm going to have for dinner tonight. It is smothered up the house really good, real knocked down. And I have signed up to automatically donate to Kids Kids every month.
3: Aww. You're the man, Gary. Thank you so much.
4: Thank you.
13: You're welcome. You know, it's all about the smiles of the kids. Everyone, all the kids need to have that smile and that perfect, beautiful memory.
3: You're the man, buddy. We love you as always. Thank you for being a bright star in our atmosphere and in our planet and our little ecosystem here in Kid Nation. You're the man, dude.
13: Hey, you guys are the best. You know, I've been counting my blessings. I just want you guys to know that you're part of my blessings that I receive from God every day.
4: Oh, wow. Sweet.
7: Thank you, man.
3: We love you, brother.
7: For us too, brother.
3: You go enjoy that ribeye, my man. We'll talk to you soon, Gary. Bye. Now, today's Feel Good Friday is sponsored by our friends at Legacy Box.
4: You will love Legacy Box. You know, with America's 250th birthday this year, I was thinking about how crazy it is. Some of our own most precious pieces of our family history are sitting on old VHS tapes, film reels, in a box somewhere. Do you even know where? 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And that's why I love Legacy Box so much. 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
7: Morning.
5: We are ready for your worst date ever story. Go ahead. Give us the tea.
6: Yay. Unbeknownst to me, my daughter and her best friend Emma submitted this for me. So, hanging out at the gym, cute guy there. We're making eye contact. We've been flirting for a while. We finally lock in and he asked me on a date. And so we decide to go for a Monday happy hour. So we're having a good time. Drinks are flowing. I decide it's time for a little bathroom break. Go refresh the hair. Make.

0: up, you know.
1: Yeah.
0: So I step away. Everything's going great until I go to grab the door handle, and guess what?
1: What?
0: Nothing's happening. I give it a little diggle. Nothing's happening. It's one of those push pin locks where you push it and it goes flat and that locks it. And then when you turn the handle, it pops it open. Nothing. I give a jiggle. I try force. I use cuss words. Nothing's happening. So if you look around, the stall is on your left, right, back is brick from floor to ceiling. The door is solid wood, floor to ceiling. There's no getting out. It is very private. Very unfortunate for me. Also, what's unfortunate is I've left my phone at the bar.
1: Oh no.
2: Can't call for help.
0: No. And it's a Monday happy hour in a sports bar, which is full of men. There's no women. So I'm mentally trying to think, okay, are there any women in here? And I think there was one, so I say, dear God, please let her have a small bladder. God answers. It only takes about 10 minutes. It felt like 30. So I hear her open the door, and I said, help. And she said, well, what's wrong? I said, can you please try to open this door? She gives it a jiggle. Nothing. She said, did you try the lock? I said, ma'am, about 400 times. Go send help. So she goes and grabs a bartender. He comes in. He's like, hey, you need some help? I was like, please. He said, did you try that? And I said, don't you say it. So anyways, he can't get it open. Minutes are ticking by. He goes and gets a power tool. He drills the door handle, and it pops open. And guess what? That does a whole lot of nothing. The hinges are the inside of the stall. So I'm in there. And we're probably at 25 minutes by now. He said, ma'am, just grab some brick and porcelain. I'm going to kick it down.
2: Oh, man. Oh.
0: He comes through that door like Kool-Aid Man. I wash my hands. I thank him. I'm speed racing back to the bar to go have a good laugh with my date about what has happened. And you have to cross a dance floor. And I think they just mopped it. I took a step on it, I slipped. I grabbed the closest thing to me, which was a four-top table, and I dragged it to the ground. And that's when my date wheels around on his bar stool, and instead of laughing or instead of pulling me out off, he does nothing. He throws his hands in the air and gives me the what and is very embarrassed. It was horrible.
3: Oh my God. I just want to hug you right now.
2: I
3: just
2: want
3: to hug you.
2: One thing after another.
1: When I see people connect at the gym sometimes,
3: yeah.
1: I'm like, man, this is kind of, it's kind of gutsy because you don't know what they look like in real life. Like, you don't know.
3: Yeah,
1: what,
3: yeah, yeah.
1: Like,
3: sure.
1: What the, like the clothes.
3: Out of workout clothes.
1: Yeah, yeah. Like, how do they dress?
2: Yeah, plain people clothes.
1: Yeah.
0: Yeah. He dressed cute, but he had no smile. He did not laugh.
2: No.
1: Sorry, Sylvia.
3: Sorry.
0: I had to change up my workout routine. I had to go a different time. I didn't want to see
2: you. Yeah. That's too.
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1: Some good news when it comes to AI stuff. Audrey was just reminding me. I saw that, I think, on Instagram, AI profiles are going to be required to tell us they are AI.
6: Good.
3: That's
1: that way,
3: good.
1: Dudes stop thirsting on these girls that are not real.
6: I mean, yeah, but I thought cartoons were hot.
1: Oh, I did too. Like, Daisy Duck was pretty cool.
3: But you knew they were cartoons.
6: Nala,
3: you
6: know? Yeah. From Lion King.
1: Uh-huh.
3: There's some school district, or was it a country, that's banning AI up to the 8th grade, or at least they're trying to.
1: They're waiting until middle school?
6: New York City.
3: New York City? Thank you, Trey. I just saw a little bit of it.
1: Because Audrey just brought up this video that's gone pretty viral of this, was it the Russian guy that was fighting the robot?
2: Yes, at the store in Russia, a customer pushed a robot.
1: Mm-hmm.
2: And this is the funniest video I think I've seen in a long time. I was actually laughing out loud. The robot starts, like, fighting the dude, like, kicking, punching. It's crazy.
1: Yeah, and I'm like, I think that might be AI, but she's like, no, it looked pretty real.
2: Well, it comes up if you Google robot fighting video.
1: Yeah.
3: Sure.
2: And then I also see that robots are going to be used in prisons to start riots.
3: To stop riots.
1: Okay.
7: Was the video real or was it AI?
1: I don't know yet.
2: Seeing it everywhere. It might be fake.
1: It might be, but it could be real too.
7: I was so disappointed when I fell for an AI video of bunnies on a trampoline.
2: Oh.
1: I know.
2: But you know what? Even if it is fake, it's enjoyable.
1: It is enjoyable.
2: Mm-hmm. Like this robot fighting video is funny.
8: Yeah, now, but you don't like feeling duped.
1: If robots are going to start roaming around and they're going to get mad at us and like get in a fight with us if we push them, I'm going to have to be strapped with a water gun at all times.
3: Yeah.
8: That's their weakness.
9: It's 2026. Like, people don't read newspapers and robots are not going to be affected by water. They're waterproof.
1: Oh, there's going to be a place where water can get in, Trey. There's got to be.
6: What about my taser? Shoot him with my taser.
1: Okay. How about we're going to make him stronger.
8: How about magnets?
9: Overload the
1: magnets.
9: Overload
1: the
9: system.
1: Yeah.
9: Magnets?
1: Yeah. That's okay. It?
7: Yeah, or my knife.
3: There you go. Cut him. Cut him. Hey, if you got a black robot, would that be called a brobot?
8: It could be.
1: Bruh.
8: It could be.
1: Brobot. Speaking of robots, found this caught story, and it's an international one. And we've done this segment from time to time where you tell us what.
3: Caught.
1: Tell us how you got caught.
3: It's caught. And there's caught.
1: So this dude in Taiwan caught his wife cheating with another man because he remotely activated the robot vacuum. I guess some of those vacuum cleaners have the cameras on them. And when he turned it on, saw his lady with another dude through this camera feature.
7: Dang.
3: Were they doing the rumba?
1: The footage. It showed his wife embracing the other man, among other things. They were walking around the house naked. While this dude sat on the sofa. Oh, if you
3: in his own house?
1: If you cheat on me and you let a guy sit butt naked on my sofa.
8: That's weird.
1: Getting his bare butt all over my sofa.
3: Right.
8: That's like literally marking his territory weird.
1: Yeah. I know. That's bad, right? So the guy, the husband, he sued both of them, which you can do in Taiwan, and he won the case. So they were ordered to pay him around $15,000 U.S.
8: Each?
1: No, I think total. $15,000 total.
8: For cheating?
1: For cheating, yes.
8: Wow.
3: But is it cheating if the husband's watching? The husband really was watching.
1: In this case, the husband says yes, Al. He was not a fan of that cheating.
8: Wow.
1: Now, here's the thing. This is where it gets crazy because then the wife countersued the husband.
6: Because he cheated.
1: No, he didn't cheat.
7: Oh, because he was spying?
1: She claimed that she was filmed without permission. But hold on, lady. You know the Roomba has or whatever robot vacuum cleaner you're using has a camera. So you already knew that. So you kind of know it's possible.
8: She? I didn't know that.
1: She ended up winning that case.
3: Wow. Oh, no.
1: And the husband was ordered to pay her nearly $5,000.
3: More?
1: No, so he's netting 10.
3: Yeah.
1: But he was also sentenced to 5 months in jail.
8: Oh, what? Wow.
2: Is it because she was naked in the footage?
1: That could be.
7: Yeah, but maybe that plays into it.
1: That could be bad. It's not like he put it out there for everybody to see. He was just using it for him to be able to sue them.
7: Yeah, I did know a couple once where the guy caught the wife cheating through the Furbo. He was checking on their dog, and she was home with another guy.
8: Wow.
7: Yeah.
3: Cheating is one thing. Cheating in the home stead.
8: Your own home.
7: Yeah.
3: The home domicile.
1: Sitting naked on your couch.
8: At least go to the guest room.
2: Yeah, that's where you draw the line.
6: She got caught cheating from the vacuum cleaner.
7: Yeah.
6: That sucks.
8: Uh-huh.
1: Because vacuum cleaners.
8: Got it. Right.
1: They be sucking.
3: Right.
7: Yeah.
1: That's what's up right there. All right, well, looks like we got somebody on the phone real quick.
8: What?
7: Ooh.
1: We have a little caught story.
8: Oh.
1: Jasmine, you have an ex that you caught?
10: No, I was actually the one that got caught.
3: Oh, Jasmine.
8: This is a confession.
10: For a second.
1: It, you know, it's crazy that we always assume it's the guy that did it, but also girls can do it at times too.
10: It was me.
7: I'm excited to hear this.
10: Me.
1: Okay, Jasmine.
10: Yeah, I was a freshman in college. And, you know, I really thought I was going to be a player, you know, and just I have associates, not necessarily relationships, right?
3: Right.
10: And so I was talking to two guys that were in the same fraternity, but they went to completely different schools across Texas.
1: Oh, okay.
10: Which is fine in the grand scheme of things, except they were all in the same fraternity, and I did not anticipate that we go to the same step shows together, right? So we go to the Dallas Greek Picnic, and it was a step show. And, you know, these two guys, of course, they're in the same fraternity. They end up, you know, socializing with one another, and I guess they get onto the topic of who they're talking to, and one of them is like, well, yeah, you know, I'm talking to this girl named Jasmine that's down at this school, and then he just happens to be there, and he's like, I'm talking to a girl named Jasmine that happens to go to that school. Oh. And he's like, no way. And so I guess they compare notes and they figure out I'm the same Jasmine. So I was at the Greek picnic and they both confronted me in front of all my friends.
2: Oh, no.
6: Oh, which one did you choose?
3: Love Island.
10: Safe to say I chose none of them. The worst part was I feel like they both were competing to see which one I would go with. And I just had to, like, I'm sorry, guys. Like, the fact that y'all did all this, it's not going to work out.
1: Wow. Jasmine got caught because
3: they're calling it Freaknik.
1: If only your name was like Stacy or Jennifer, it would have been a little bit easier. But yeah.
3: Who won the step show competition?
10: Yeah. I believe it was the Alphas.
3: Alpha
1: Phi Alpha.
10: Alpha Phi Alpha.
1: Is that what fraternity they were in?
10: Yeah, they were both alphas.
1: Man, we had Alpha Phi Alpha stop by my fraternity, and they did a step dance.
3: Yeah.
1: And I was like, yo, man, can I join in? And he looked at me, and he said, absolutely not.
3: No, absolutely not.
10: You can't, I'm not going to lie to you. It's so hard.
3: You can't join in a step show, and you can't get the secret handshake.
1: But it's so cool.
3: I want to know the secret handshake.
1: I can see why you wanted to date two of them, because that's twice the cool right there. Yeah. Jasmine, thank you for sharing.
10: Thanks, guys.
1: Bye, Jasmine.
10: Have a good morning.
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8: 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Dear Heavenly Father, thank you, God, for your loving gift of life that you give to us. God, thank you for picking us up and healing us when we feel like we're tired or broken or when we don't know which way to turn. God, help us to realize that for us to be healed, we first have to be broken in one way or another. But we give you all the praise because no matter what we're going through, we don't have to go through it alone. Thank you for renewing, thank you for restoring, and thank you for always being with us. Diane is giving you praise even in the storm of losing her daughter 11 years ago. Thank you, God, for healing. Christy is praying for new adventures and a peaceful life after leaving a 16-year marriage. And Adrian is praying that her faith stays strong and that she stays focused on you during the hard times. So thank you, God, for being such an awesome God. Help us to have rest and have fun over the holiday weekend. We pray for and we thank you for safety, good decisions, and your protection. In Jesus' name we pray, amen. All right, here we go. It's a three-day weekend. Here is Kelly Raspberry.
10: I'm excited. I am traveling to see Amy, my best friend since Texas.
8: Oh, I thought you were going to see my ex-wife.
10: Oh. No, my best friend since Texas, Amy, who moved to North Carolina a few months ago. So it's the first time I'm getting to visit her at her new digs. I get closer to South Carolina, which is fun.
11: She got you a room in her house, doesn't she?
10: Yeah, she said if anything ever goes sideways, she's my sugar mama.
12: Hey, that's gonna take
10: care of me.
12: That's a good friend.
10: Let's
8: see if Kirk will do that for me, because I'm not sure.
11: Oh, he would 100 do it, but his wife would not be thrilled about it.
8: Yeah, here is JC Chavez.
11: I went ahead and bought that Japanese pillow.
12: Uh-huh. Oh, yeah. Nice.
8: How is it?
11: I haven't gotten it yet.
8: Oh, okay.
11: I think it should be getting here. I think.
10: Well, shipping from Japan, I would imagine that'd take a while.
11: That's where I'm going, Kelly, because I would assume if I bought a Japanese pillow, it would say it is being packaged in Japan and that it should be headed to the States. No, it's here. It's in the States.
8: I thought you were going to say China.
11: No, it's not even in China. It's in the States. It's like the packaging is happening like in California.
8: Is it at least in Little Japan?
11: No. So should I be weary or wary or like, should I be feeling
8: a certain way?
11: I want it to come from Japan.
12: I mean, is it from a Japanese business?
11: No.
12: Are they
11: TikTok shop?
12: Well, let us know how it goes.
8: Right. Here's Anna. Good morning.
13: Good morning. It was 6 years ago today that my life changed forever because that's when I adopted Buster.
12: Aww.
13: I know. Today's his gotcha day. He was a COVID baby. I remember, back during COVID, you had to make an appointment to meet a dog at the shelter because they had to, you know, they weren't letting everybody in all at once.
8: Right.
13: And we saw his little photo on the website and he looked so cute. His name was Doug originally.
11: That's a cute name.
13: And we were like, we're just going to go look at him. We're just going to pet him. And both Ryan and I were like, we're not going to leave with him today. We walked in and immediately we said, we'll take him today.
8: We didn't
13: have anything. I took him home and Ryan had to run to PetSmart and get a bed, food bowls, food, everything. We were just like, well,
14: how old is he?
13: This is life now.
14: At the time,
13: he was a year and a half.
10: Okay. Why did you not stick with Doug?
13: Because we had already thought of the name Buster beforehand when we saw his picture and we were thinking of dog names. And we kind of took it as a sign because Douglas is Ryan's middle name. Mm. So we were like, oh, it's meant to be. But then we didn't want to have the dogs also named the same name as Ryan.
11: Oh, so it could have been Doug Jr.
13: Yeah.
8: Oh, well.
13: Yeah.
10: Missed opportunity.
11: How's Buster doing with the cat?
10: That'd be a good name for your dog, though, Audrey.
11: Yeah.
14: I'm open.
8: Doug the dog.
13: Doug is a cute name.
11: How's Buster doing with the cat you're feeding outside?
13: He's doing okay. I named the cat Dave. Unfortunately, Dave has let the other cats in the neighborhood know that he's been getting food and water at my
8: homie.
13: House.
8: Bringing his homie.
13: So there's a few more, that are starting to have to pay rent.
12: Duh, growing you your army.
13: Yeah, yeah. But it's been very cute.
11: And yes, it's Dave the cat and Buster the dog. Dave and Buster.
13: Dave and Buster. Yeah. I did that on purpose.
8: Here is part-time Justin.
0: Happy birthday to my queen, Beyonce. I'm so excited to celebrate. I brought y'all a little treat to celebrate.
13: Oh,
0: as
13: wait,
0: well.
13: What?
0: Yes. What? So we got, it's a treat. It's a surprise.
11: Oh, okay.
13: Uh-huh. Oh, you'll get to taste later.
10: To find out.
8: For Beyonce treat.
10: Is it edible?
8: Is it lemonade? Yes.
0: I'm not going to say it, but yes.
8: Here is Audrey. Good morning.
4: Good morning, Anna. Remember when you were about to celebrate your anniversary with Ryan and you had a jersey coming in that you were waiting for?
13: Yeah, and it took forever.
4: Uh-huh. Okay, that's what's happening to me right now. Tonight, we kick off Oklahoma football at 7 p.m. against UTEP, and my dog's jersey is still in transport.
13: Oh, no.
4: It is supposed to be delivered this afternoon, but I don't know if it's going to make it in time for the game.
13: At least there's going to be more games,
11: Hold on one second, Audrey.
4: Yeah?
11: You bought the dog that you're fostering a jersey.
4: Mm-hmm. Yes.
11: But not a name.
4: Well, I didn't have to put a name on the jersey. Boomer. He's just number zero.
0: But he gets Boomer.
8: Boomer.
11: Boomer.
10: Like, there you go.
11: You don't like Boomer? That,
8: no. Sooner.
13: What about Boomy?
4: Boomy.
13: What or about, just Boom?
11: What about Baker?
4: Oh, I love Baker.
11: Man. I know you do.
4: Baker's cute. Baker.
13: Baker's a good one.
8: How about
13: one?
8: Bevo?
4: Oh, bye.
10: Bye, what is the name of the mascot for?
11: The Boomers.
10: Boomer and Sooner.
8: Don't
10: they have a mascot? What's the mascot?
8: I don't.
4: Boomer and Sooner. They're horses.
10: Yeah. Oh, they're horses.
8: Yeah, the horses with the carriage behind them. That they, yeah. They don't have a dog.
13: Baker's a good
8: You're
13: one.
8: You're thinking about the Georgia
0: Baker's
8: Bulldog.
0: Baker's a cute one.
4: Baker.
11: Or Kyler. Any Heisman Trophy winner that went to Oklahoma would be a good dog name.
13: Or Oki.
10: Audrey.
13: Like Oklahoma.
8: Oki.
10: It's time to name the dog.
11: Yeah.
10: That's enough. No, seriously. It's gone on long enough.
8: Oh, wow.
10: It's disrespectful to the dog.
4: You're right.
0: It really is.
4: I had to make him an appointment for grooming yesterday at PetSmart.
11: And what'd you put?
4: The dog.
10: That's going to be his name, but that's it. By when we come back from Labor Day, you have to have a name.
4: Yeah. Okay, DM me dog.
0: We're going to name him.
4: Okay.
11: Kelly has given you an ultimatum.
8: Yeah.
10: Enough.
13: And we've given you a lot of names.
4: Yeah.
11: Some great names, by the way. Big Al Mack, what's going on, buddy?
8: Thank you, JC Chavez. Well, I haven't checked, I haven't received any emails from you guys or text messages letting me know if you're coming to the cookout.
4: I said yes.
8: Oh, you are coming?
4: Well,
8: wow.
4: As of now, it's a 90% chance.
8: Okay.
10: I said no, I will not be here.
8: That's right.
13: Audrey. I'm just not 100% sure if I'm going to be in town or not.
4: That's why I asked you, are you sure about this invitation asked it? Because
8: For
4: I don't think you are.
11: We have
8: 100%.
11: We have a soccer tournament, so soft maybe.
8: Soft maybe, JC.
10: That's a no.
8: That's a no.
11: That's a soft maybe.
10: It's a no.
13: Can
10: it's
13: I be a maybe?
10: No.
13: Maybe if I'm in town, I will. But
10: that's
13: I'm not
10: a no
13: sure.
10: as well.
13: I'm not sure.
10: It's that whole the cat's on the roof and won't come down thing.
11: I don't know when the game's going to be.
10: It's a no.
8: Oh, he's talking about the soccer
11: game. Tournament.
10: Just say no. I don't. Just say this. I don't want to go.
11: I do want to go.
10: Oh,
8: see?
10: No,
8: see?
10: No.
8: See?
11: Hold on.
10: I don't want to go.
11: Let's phrase it right. I do want to go. I don't want to drive.
8: Oh.
10: I'll
8: send it over.
10: There's the truth.
8: I will send it
10: over. The truth is here.
0: Okay. Literally, I don't want to go.
4: I need an Uber, Al. Okay.
11: Now you got yourself a solid maybe.
8: It's going to be the same Uber for both of y'all.
11: Hell no.
8: So. White Cheddar, are you coming to the cookout?
5: No.
10: See, there you go. That's a solid no.
8: That's a solid no.
0: And I can't make it either if you're asking.
8: Okay. Oh, yeah, he was definitely asking.
11: He did not ask.
13: He was asking.
8: Here is Anna with celebrity birthday.
13: Well, Beyonce, of course.
0: Yes.
13: As we have established.
0: Beyonce, Giselle knows Carter.
13: Yeah, she shares a birthday with.
0: Did you say her age? She's 45.
11: We're not supposed to.
13: Yeah, I thought we were all supposed to not talk about Beyonce's age.
10: Be lying?
8: Yeah.
0: No, she's 45.
11: She deleted about 3 years there.
4: She really did.
0: No, Virgo season. I don't know if that has
4: she's
0: to do with
4: She's a Virgo, just
0: yeah,
4: of what year?
0: Yeah.
11: It's show business.
13: Mm-hmm. Alrighty.
0: She's not a liar.
13: Well, she's maybe 45 today. She shares a birthday with Whitney Cummings.
8: Oh, my girl.
13: Yeah, she's 44.
11: On
13: her.
11: Yeah, what did you say on the DMs, Big Al?
8: What's up?
13: Whitney Cummings.
11: She is a very good looking one.
8: Oh, yeah.
13: All right, we have a lot of birthdays to get through. Max Greenfield is 47. Mark Ronson is 51. Damon Wayans is 66. And Dr. Drew Pinsky is 68. And then over the weekend, Kat Graham will be 37. Rose McGowan?
11: McGowan.
13: Yeah. McGowan? Will be 53. Michael Keaton will be 75. Freddie Mercury would have been 80 this Saturday. On Sunday, Pippa Middleton will be 43. Idris Elba will be 54. And then on Labor Day, Evan Rachel Wood will be 39. Shannon Elizabeth will be 53, and Leslie Jones will be 59.
11: Nice.
4: I have not thought about Pippa Middleton.
11: I have.
10: Well, Leslie Jones, we need to talk about what happened to Leslie Jones. What happened?
0: On SGTV.
10: Exactly. She left SNL for this big, fantastic career.
8: And now she's hosting
10: an HGTV show.
11: That's great.
4: That's so good.
10: That's not the big movie career.
11: Wasn't she in Ghostbusters? She left SNL.
10: That was a catapult to land her on HGTV.
13: She left SNL a while ago. Now, if I get a job hosting HGTV,
10: that's a huge career step up.
11: She also did the Olympics stuff.
8: Yeah.
11: A little bit.
10: What, tweeted about it?
11: Yeah.
10: She tweeted about it. I'm just wondering what happened to this big career. Am I wrong?
11: Sometimes.
10: She's supposed to be having this big, gigantic movie star career, and it's not happening.
13: Sometimes it don't happen. I don't know. But she left SNL like
11: a while ago.
10: Exactly. What happened?
0: I was like, good for her. She's still getting paid.
13: Mm-hmm. Yeah?
8: Yeah. True.
13: Well, today is Bring Your Manners to Work Day.
11: No.
13: National Macadamia Nut Day.
10: Mm. Allergic.
13: Oh, to macadamia nuts?
10: Not where I'll die, but just where I'm like, that scratchy throat.
8: Bad enough.
13: Yeah. National Wildlife Day. And Eat an Extra Dessert Day.
11: That one we will celebrate.
13: Okay. Treat yourself.
11: We got to. And we're going to treat you, Kid Nation, because coming up here in about 10 minutes, how about we hook you up with a little flush the format action?
8: Baby!
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16: Sunny and hot conditions today with highs in the mid-90s again. Heat index above 100. Clear skies. Watch for isolated thunderstorms. Lower 70s tonight and then sunny, hot weather again tomorrow. Highs will be a little bit lower. We're going to be lower 90s. The heat index near 100. From Storm Team 10, I'm Brady Harp.
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0: would jump, but I might hurt my shoulder.
1: Labor Day, so we celebrate. We're the flush the format.
0: And we're celebrating the first real week of college football.
1: Yeah. We're back again. We are back again.

0: Jordan, Urban the Air.
1: Wait, I'm waving him around like I don't care.
0: Can I take him down?
2: Yeah, you can.
0: Wait, no more instructions.

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1: Oh. Yeah.
2: Thank you.
0: Booty up in air.
3: Good positioning.
0: They've been up the whole time.
3: Yeah.
2: I think I hurt my ankle.

0: When?
1: Oh. When? Right. Tonight. Our hands are still up, by the way.
2: Turn it up. Last call. Come on.
3: Come on.
2: That's it. Come on.

0: We done flushed the format right there.
1: Wow.
2: Yeah, we did.
0: Labor Day weekend. Hope everybody's got some awesome plans, maybe hanging out with some friends. Whatever you got going on, we want to hear all about it later on for Feel Good Friday. But coming up in about 10 minutes, our love expert Kelly Raspberry is going to be helping us out with love letters to Kelly.

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1: All right, if you're a fan of Silos, get ready because Anna got to talk to one of the stars from the show.
3: Yeah, I've been telling y'all, I've been watching Silo on Apple TV. I absolutely adore it. It's season 3 right now, and season 3 has been the best season of the entire show, and the season 3 finale airs tonight.
4: Oh.
3: Ryan and I will be sat on our couch with popcorn ready to watch it. And so I had the opportunity, the wonderful opportunity to talk to Tim Robbins, and I felt very proud of myself as an interviewer because he did say, quote, "Oh my gosh, this is a question I've never heard before."
1: Oh, really?
4: Oh, okay, let's find out.
1: Let's get to it.
5: Hi, Tim. My name is Anna, and I'm so excited to talk to you. I am so ready for the finale of Silo. Your character, Bernard, I kid you not, I think has had one of the best character arcs that I think I've seen on television in so long. What was it like for you to take a character from being somewhat villainous to heroic?
6: What a joy. This is what we look for when we are reading scripts as actors. We want that journey. We want that arc. And what Graham told me when he first sent me the script for season one was be careful to on judging Bernard. He might not be the bad guy.
5: Okay.
6: So he gave me enough to intrigue about what was going to happen. And then he told me what was going to happen at the end of season one. And I thought, wow, what a gift, you know, to be one thing and then to realize because of a discovery, because you understand now that what the truth was being told to you was a lie, and your entire worldview collapses, and your physically changed, not only in your body, but in your voice and in your spirit and in your morals and in your understanding of what you had been manipulated to do and regret for that. What a great redemption arc, as you say. That's what we look for as actors.
5: Yeah. I mean, it was weirdly satisfying as a viewer to just see it all happen. I mean, it was exciting. It was just satisfying to see. I also wanted to ask you, if you had to be stuck in one place for the rest of your life, would you rather be stuck in the Silo or in the Shawshank prison?
6: Probably the Silo. There's a little more to do. that's a very interesting question. The first time I've heard it. I would pick neither. None of the above. How about that?
5: Yeah, because I'm watching Silo and I'm like, I don't think I would survive it. And let me tell you, I'm not surviving Shawshank either. So I just wanted to ask you that. And also, congratulations on your new site with all of the new content and footage from the vault. I saw that you are releasing kind of just behind the scenes type things of your entire career.
6: It's just like a whole bunch of stuff that I'm so excited to release to the world. It's like, here it is, you know?
5: Yeah.
6: Use it for whatever you want to use it.
5: It's such a beautiful way to carry the journey as I'm looking through the photos and all of the content, everything that you provided for us. So it's really, really wonderful. Congratulations. And thank you so much for all of the years of art that you've created. It's been an honor to talk to you.
6: Thank you. Thank you so much. Thanks for going there.
1: Anna, excellent job right there.
6: Yeah,
3: Thank you so much.
4: And you know what?
1: I would agree with Tim. I think I would. I'd live in the silo because there's no way I'm staying in that Shawshank prison.
3: I wouldn't survive either.
1: Yeah.
3: It was wonderful to talk to him, and I'll have a little bit more of my interview with Tim Robbins next week on Anna's Group Chat podcast. So you can check that out.
1: All right. Well, let's go from Tim Robbins over to our love expert Kelly Raspberry. It's time for
7: Love letters to Kelly.
3: Dear Kelly, you're the love expert.
8: I am.
3: My fiance and I recently moved in together much earlier than we originally planned. We had expected to move in together about 6 months from now, but we found a great apartment deal and decided to take the opportunity. My fiance has adjusted very well, but I've been struggling emotionally with leaving my parents, especially because now they're empty nesters and I'm a first-generation Latino in the U.S. I think part of the difficulty comes with having mentally preparing myself for a much later move-out date. My fiance has been incredibly supportive and even told me that I could move back in with my parents if that's what I truly wanted. But I know that building a life with her means learning to step away from what I've always known. My question is, how do I get through this transition without feeling like I'm leaving my parents behind? I want to continue to see them regularly, even if that's on the weekends or during the week, while also allowing myself to fully embrace this new chapter with my fiance. What would be the healthiest way to balance staying connected to my parents while learning to live independently? Any advice would be great.
8: Well, I would just say that, you know, at some point you gotta leave the nest.
4: Gotta do it.
8: That's, you know, as a parent, as much as I want my children to stay with me under my wing, I also need them to go out and be independent and be able to survive and support themselves. That's the only way to, I think, truly be happy and fulfilled as a parent. But selfishly, I want them around me all the time.
4: Charlie said she's going to stay with me until she's 40.
8: There you go. That's a good plan for now.
1: In Latin culture, it's not rare for a 30-year-old to still live there with their parents if they
8: until
1: haven't
8: they
1: gotten engaged
8: married.
1: Or married.
8: Until they get married.
3: Yeah.
8: So what I would do in your case is just have something you look forward to every week. Maybe it can be a standing Sunday night supper. Maybe it can, you know, like yeah. I spend Monday with Mama. Every Monday, you know, there's occasions where we have to reschedule, but I know once a week I'm going to see my mother.
4: Right.
8: So that would be my recommendation for you, is not to backpedal because you've already gotten the training wheels off. Let's not put the training wheels back on.
4: Yeah.
8: Maybe it's just once a week. And if that's not enough for you, maybe for a little while it can be twice a week, but I wouldn't go backwards. It's very nice that your fiance,
3: uh-huh.
8: or is they just, yeah, fiance is willing to let you go back to your parents. But I mean, sure, you can do that. But then what happens when you suddenly get married? Are you suddenly going to be emotionally ready? I mean, at some point, you got to rip off the Band-Aid.
4: Yeah.
8: So that would be my suggestion.
4: Yeah, that's a good way to ease off into it.
8: But if you do decide you're not going to take my advice, you're going to move back home, don't leave your fiance holding the
4: rent
8: on his own,
4: yep.
8: holding the bill, holding the bag, holding everything.
3: The roof,
8: what's the word?
1: Holding it down.
8: Don't make him pay for everything by himself. Mm. It's hard. Mm. So, you know, you'd have to still support that way because that's not fair financially. But that's my recommendation.
1: There you go.
7: Love letters to Kelly.
9: Dear Kelly, you are the love expert.
8: I am.
9: I'm 23 years old and my husband is 26. We have been married for 2.5 years. My parents have never liked him.
1: Oh.
9: Especially after we ran off and got married after only being together for 4 months.
1: Oh, that's love.
9: We now have a 9-month-old daughter, and the husband likes to spend all of his time with his friends and all of his money on his car and the stuff he wants.
1: Oh. I don't like him either.
9: In fact, we live in 2 different homes at the moment.
8: Oh my goodness.
9: Me and the baby stay with my parents, and he stays with his grandma. He doesn't help me with the baby or anything else.
1: Bro.
9: My parents say I should divorce him, but I love him, and I don't want to leave him.
8: Oh.
9: What should I do? And that's from Jessica.
8: Well, you've already left him.
4: Yeah.
8: What are we doing here? I would have a conversation with him and say, unless we can figure it out where we're living under one roof, where you're going to start acting like a husband and a father, why are we doing this? And then get the divorce. Get rid of that, but I love him crap. This is time to be a grown up. You wanted to show your parents how grown up you were, running off and getting married after 4 months. Now start acting like one. No, the minute things got hard, what'd you do? You ran home to mommy and daddy, just reinforcing the fact that you were not making a mature grown up decision at the time. Look, we all make mistakes, and of course your parents there to help you and pick up the pieces. Thank the Lord, because what would you do otherwise?
1: Right.
8: Right? And he's off with grandma.
1: Right.
8: So maybe your parents we're on to something. Maybe this was a rash decision, and maybe you should have done a little bit more vetting on this is the type of man I want to marry and build a life with and have babies with.
1: And he's taking the money and spending it on dumb stuff and not your baby and
8: so,
1: you.
8: Let's get over that. But I love him stuff because that's garbage. That's garbage.
4: But she love him, Kelly.
8: What do you tell me all the list of wonderful qualities that you respect about him? Because I don't know what there is. Where has he shown you that he's lovable? What lovable trait does he have? He's abandoned you.
1: And the baby.
8: And the baby. But you love him. This is ridiculous. So get mad. Get a divorce.
4: I bet he's paying his grandmother a nice little rent stipend.
8: No, probably not so.
9: Not even that.
8: I don't know, but I don't know.
1: And grandma probably is over there telling him, you're such a good boy.
8: Right. You shouldn't be with that mean girl.
1: Boy. That's a little
8: she
1: boy.
8: Trapped you into getting married and having that
1: right?
8: baby.
1: She doesn't deserve no you, my sweet little thing.
8: You picked wrong.
9: Yeah.
8: But you can fix it. It's not too late. You're still young. It's a shame now the baby's going to grow up in a broken family. That's a shame. But let's not, you know, make it worse.
1: That's right. Mm-hmm. Now, if you want to write a love expert, do it. Loveletterskelly.com. And she's looking for jingle singers as well for the podcast. So get your career started. There you go.
8: I love it when they send in videos. Those kids are so cute singing the jingle. But adults can sing it, too.
1: That's true. 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
4: 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Hello, Brittany.
5: Hi. So, before I met my husband, I went on a date with this Marine. I live in a city that has a Marine base. So, we go to our local outdoor mall, and we're walking around, and we're talking. And he's talking about his service and throwing out all this kind of jargon, and it felt like he was trying to test me. And so, I throw the jargon back at him correctly, like TBY and crap like that.
4: TBY, big Al, of course.
6: To be yellow.
4: There it is.
7: No?
6: Fast or funny?
5: No. I'm not entirely sure exactly what the acronym stands for, but TBY essentially is when you are temporarily stationed somewhere.
4: Oh, okay.
5: Like my dad would do TBY in Kuwait or at one point he was in Thailand for security for air shows.
4: You were close, Al.
6: Yeah, see?
5: So this guy's like, oh, how do you know all of that? Oh, well, my dad was in the Air National Guard and the Air Force. And this guy just starts going on this rant about how crappy the Air Force is and how they don't do anything. And he's just ragging on the Air Force. And then he starts talking about how, oh, your dad probably didn't do anything for this country, this, that, and the other.
7: Oh, my God.
5: I was like, what?
8: Jerk.
5: I think I'm going to go home now.
6: Yeah.
7: Yeah.
6: Sure.
7: The audacity.
5: So, exactly. Like, I'm sorry. It's the first date. You don't start ragging on somebody's dad, especially if you've never met him.
4: And your dad was in the Air Force. Now, if he was in the Army, that would have been a different story.
7: Now, stop it. He's joking.
4: I am joking.
6: I'm mad at him.
5: I was not happy. So I knew that he wasn't the one. So he was not the one.
4: But we do thank him for his service. But also, I thank your dad more for his service.
6: Yes, for sure.
5: Thank you.
4: Now, you said you got married. Is your husband in the Armed Forces?
5: No, he's not. But he does work in our local college as a carpenter.
4: Okay.
6: Oh, all right.
4: Come on now. Making all the furniture in the house, probably.
5: No.
7: Wrong again.
6: Not a good carpenter. Oh, sorry. Now I'm ragging on
5: him. He's a great carpenter. He doesn't want to do it when he gets home, which I totally get.
4: You don't want to bring your work home. That's why I don't do a radio show when I get home.
6: Right.
7: You don't?
4: I am done.
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4: We love our teachers here on the Kid Craddock Morning Show, and we've asked you teachers to go to KidNation.com. 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
6: Yes.
4: What would you do in your school? And then possibly you could even win a vacation. More on that here shortly. But let's go ahead and introduce our teacher of the day today.
6: Okay.
4: Joining us, we got a physical education teacher. That's a PE teacher.
6: Right.
4: Teaching pre-K 3 through 6th grade as well. Welcome to the show, Amy Strange from Carolyn Buckhair.
7: Is it Buckhair?
10: No, it's
4: Buckhair. Buckhair. Is it Mrs. or Miss Strange?
10: It's Ms.
4: Do you know
7: Ms.
6: or Coach Strange?
4: Oh, Coach Strange, yeah.
7: That's right, Coach.
10: Yeah. Yes, Coach. I go by Coach, yes.
4: Any relation to Dr. Strange?
10: No, but I was him for Halloween last year.
7: Well, oh, perfect.
4: Oh, look at that, Miss Strange. All right, well, Kelly has your idea here. Kelly, go ahead and read us what Miss Strange wrote us.
7: She wrote us, I began an after-school jump rope team at a low-income pre-emergent bilingual school. For many students, language barriers and financial hardships make it difficult to feel connected. It is a safe, active outlet. We exercise, build confidence, practice teamwork, and foster a sense of community. But we desperately need support to keep this program running safely and proudly. I would use the $500 from Pilot Pen to purchase high-end durable jump ropes built for longevity so the Buckhair bouncers can thrive for years to come. I will also buy team shirts to wear to school to showcase their identity. I love that.
6: Yeah.
7: That's so sweet.
10: Thank you.
6: Great.
4: Hold on. Your mascot is the bouncers?
7: No, that's what the jump
4: ropers. Oh, okay. I was going to say that's cool if the mascot was
6: right. You can't come in.
7: Jump ropers are.
4: Do you guys do like hopscotch, or are you guys doing the single jump ropes, or you guys do everything?
7: Is it double dutch? Is that what they call it?
4: Yeah, double dutch.
6: Yeah, two jump ropes.
10: So it will be everything. It will be jump ropes, you know, individual ropes. It will be double dutch. But we just started last year because I just started at the school last year. But I will grow this program to where they can do everything.
7: I love it.
4: That is really cool.
7: Imagine
4: really
7: they awesome. Can make a movie about your life. And how you've, you've changed these children's lives.
6: With jump ropes.
7: Yeah.
4: Now, Coach Strange.
10: I'm so excited about it, too.
4: Coach Strange, do you guys keep, like, who has the record for the most jump ropes in a row?
10: We do that. We do. But we haven't started the jump rope team yet this year. We're about to start it. So.
6: What was the record from last year? Do you remember?
10: Well, we did it by time. So
6: oh,
10: I
6: want
10: to say 3 minutes.
4: Wow.
6: That's a long time.
4: 3 minutes straight?
10: Yes.
0: That's awesome. I remember our jump rope unit when I was in elementary school. But unfortunately, there was a lot of drama in our jump rope unit because we broke up into groups to do jump rope routines, and there was another group that stole my routine.
4: Oh, no way.
6: They stole your routine?
4: Like, bring it on?
0: They stole our routine.
4: So, like, bring it on, but jump roping?
0: Yes.
4: Oh, hell.
0: Yes.
7: Not on Coach Strange's watch.
0: No.
10: We try to encourage everybody to work together.
0: Well, good.
4: Listen, Coach Strange, you are the favorite part of a lot of kids' day. PE can be so much fun, and it sounds like you're bringing that fun for the kids. And introducing them to something that maybe they wouldn't have gotten into with jump roping, which is really cool.
10: Yes.
4: So here's what we're going to do. Coach Strange, we are hooking you up with $500 so you can get those jump ropes going.
10: Thank you so much.
4: And we're also going to get you the Ultimate Teacher Stash from Pilot Pen, makers of the G2, America's favorite gel ink pen. We also got some Friction, America's favorite erasable gel ink pen. That way you can make mistakes and erase them if you want, Coach Strange.
10: Oh, great.
4: And
10: Thank you.
4: And the best part. You're in the running now because five of these teachers that win this very thing that you just won, the $500 and the teacher stash, are going to be honored with a trip to Live More Florida Days at Sundial Beach Resort and Spa on Sanibel Island. So good luck.
6: Way to go, Coach Ray.
10: Thank you so much.
4: What are we doing in PE today?
10: Today, well, it depends on what age you are.
4: Let's say I'm a sixth grader. What are we doing today?
10: They are doing a fitness gram, which is, you know, the pacer and the
0: pacer test.
7: That's stressing me out so bad.
4: Maybe we'll send Big Al and Justin to try.
6: That'd be cool.
10: Yeah, come on,
4: Coach Strange's class.
10: Thank you so much for picking me. I'm so excited.
4: All right, well, you hang on. We'll get you all set up with your teacher stash. Okay.
10: Thank you.
4: All right, we know we love Flashback Friday, so coming up here in about 10 minutes. We should flashback to our education song challenge. We had five Kid Nation teachers help us pick a subject for our songs. An art teacher chose the color wheel. A math teacher decided on multiplication. And Big Al is singing about the importance of hygiene. And now that summer is officially over this weekend, we need our little refresher for back to school.
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13: Sunny and hot conditions today with highs in the mid-90s again. Heat index above 100. Clear skies. Watch for isolated thunderstorms. Lower 70s tonight and then sunny, hot weather again tomorrow. Highs will be a little bit lower. We're going to be lower 90s. The heat index near 100. From Storm Team 10, I'm Brady Harp.
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7: So we wanted to help our teachers out by writing songs about the lessons they're trying to teach in their classrooms. And all five of us had to come up with a song based on the subject matter we drew at random. And then we drew random songs as well. So we had no power when it came to what we're going to sing.
8: Fair and square. Yeah, so all the chips landed.
7: So
9: good challenge.
7: We spent our break practicing.
8: Oh, my.
7: And now it's time to perform.
8: Yeah. Mm-hmm. I went outside and was singing full volume because I have to, you know, practice
7: I could see
8: the
7: you.
8: Song.
7: It looks good.
8: And all the joggers are like, what are you doing?
10: Is that Chapel Row?
8: And kept singing.
9: Is that Chapel Row with the red hair?
7: So we will start drawing. We haven't drawn yet, so it's just going to be because we didn't want to get nervous. Whoever goes first always gets too nervous, and it's a whole thing. So Trey has our cards. He's going to draw at random to see who performs first. I'll tell you what the subject matter is and which teacher called. So go ahead, Trey.
11: I shuffled them over the break. Do you want me to shuffle them one more time?
7: No, I trust you, brother. Want.
11: Okay, here we go. First up, our leader, our hero,
8: Jose.
11: JC.
12: Oh, I am singing.
7: All right, so I have Miss McCoy who wrote us and said, I need a song for the three types of writing, informative, narrative, and argumentative.
8: Oh, wow.
7: And the song that I chose is one you will recognize as soon as we start, which is... Right now, let's do some writing. Let's do some writing. Yeah, but what kind of writing should we do? It's okay, I'll tell you. Oh, informational, you lay down the facts so clear. Helping teach a lesson, turned in an essay, but I am not a little snitch. It's a paper on success.

0: give me conflict. Argumentative's meant to persuade. And I must confess, I don't agree. We all got opinions, they're like butts, cause they all stank. Except the ones that I like.
1: Alright.
2: Let's go.
3: Alright, here we go. Bam.
0: Ms. McCoy, I hope I taught the children how to write argumentative, narrative, and informative.
2: Woohoo!
4: And you wrote that.
0: I wrote that.
5: You sang that.
3: You sang that.
5: Ate that.
0: And I threw in 6-7 for my kids.
2: Great job, JC.
4: You good, 4+4
1: good
4: that.
1: Good job. Mm-hmm.
0: Thanks, that's math.
4: And 4+4.
0: I feel so good. Now I can enjoy the break.
5: Just enjoy the rest.
0: Enjoy you guys'
5: out of the way.
0: Trey.
5: Pitting out a little? Pitting out a little?
0: I was. Trey, excellent. I had to feature Trey in my song.
6: Al jumped in without even
0: thank you.
6: Al.
0: I did.
6: Was on it.
0: I did. Thank you for that, sir. Very kind of you.
6: In second, coming up next, we have Alric Mack.
2: Oh, okay.
0: Al, you got this, buddy. All right, so Big Al Mack, he drew Mr. Raymond, and he said, middle school teacher here, I need a song about the importance of deodorant.
5: Oh, speaking of hitting out.
3: And hygiene, yeah.
0: In the middle school morning routine. So here's your song, kids, about wearing deodorant.

0: you always come back smelling like B-O-O-O. If you think you stink, you probably do. If you don't think you stink, you probably do. Don't be the stinky kid at school. Take a shower before leaving home and use deodorant. Oh, come on, girl. Don't worry about the smell. I just got sardines in my pocket. And let's see those teeth. Does it smell like rotten eggs when you breathe? Pearly whites are turning green. Don't forget to brush and lose some Listerine. From your head to your toes to your pinky. You don't want your nickname to be stinky.
1: Right.
0: Take a few minutes, don't take a whole lot. Get some soap and water and wipe all the stanky spots.
2: That's it.
3: Oh,
4: that's
3: it. Right. That's it. There you go.
4: That's
3: well
4: it.
3: Done.
1: Got a good one there.
4: Hey,
3: great.
4: Solid lines from Big Al, who says, if you think you stink, you do. And if you don't think you stink, you do.
5: You do.
2: Great job, Al.
6: You should
2: be the surprise guest at the Jonas Brothers concert.
5: Those Jonas Brothers high notes.
7: You took me to places in that song where I thought you were going to go, and then you switched it up.
2: Yeah. Oh,
7: the comedy. All
2: right. That was great.
5: All right.
4: Okay. All right.
8: Number three, we have... Part-time Justin.
1: Oh, all right. Okay. Now the boy's
4: part-time
1: out of the way.
4: Justin, his teacher is Mr. Daniel.
7: Yes,
4: he teaches
7: Daniel.
4: Science, and he wrote us and said, I teach chemistry. I need quantum mechanics.
9: Quantum mechanics.
4: And that's what Justin's going
9: with. And I'm going to teach you right now in this song.
1: And let's be honest, he has a hard, this is really hard.
9: And I got it. I practiced. I love quantum mechanics.
1: We're
9: now
1: rooting for you.
9: Thank you.
2: You got it.
5: Okay.
9: Because you know I'm all about that way, no stopping. I'm all about that way, no stopping. I'm all about that way, no stopping. I'm all about that way. Yeah, it's pretty clear. I'm in spots of two, and I can shake it like light's supposed to do. Cause I got that zoom zoom that all the nerds want, and all the right electrons, and all the right protons. I see them microscopes working them experiments. This proton is real, moving cause I never stop. I am the spooky, spooky entanglement because quantum mechanics is the reason for this bot. Yeah, because in chemistry, these atoms are moving all the time.
2: I'm about to pee.
9: The best way to describe it is like rolling a six-figure die.
2: Oh my God.
9: You know they just won't be no but a blend of them. I am the behavior of matter and energy at atomic and subatomic levels. Cause I'm all about that way. Wait, no stopping. I'm all about that way. About that way. No stopping. I'm all about that way. About that way. No stopping.
4: Oh,
1: oh my God. I literally almost peed.
4: Yeah, that's good.
1: Oh my God,
2: you killed that.
5: For your Christmas gift.
9: Girl.
4: What?
5: What do you call those things?
1: A metronome.
5: I'm going to buy you a metronome.
4: To stay on beat?
2: That was a hard song with a
1: so hard
2: topic.
4: It is.
2: You did great. That was great.
5: Thank you. You did great.
1: That was my favorite so far.
5: You did not disappoint. I will say that. You did not disappoint.
1: I'm still crossing my legs. My friend would pee.
9: I was like, Trey, use this song so it'll help me be on beat.
4: Trey couldn't do anything. But you know what? You delivered.
8: They had the metronome at the very beginning of the
1: song.
8: Yeah,
1: you did. Yeah, it.
8: Or the the wood
2: that's
8: block.
2: Tough.
9: Yes.
8: Okay, next up, we've got one Anna Szabo.
1: Oh,
8: okay,
1: wow.
4: Anna Szabo.
2: Okay, I need to, can I explain my, because I took a creative liberty with mine.
4: Well, real quick, Anna had Miss Reagan.
2: Yes.
4: And Miss Reagan wrote us and said, my idea is multiplication facts.
2: Multiplication facts, multiplication tables. When I was learning multiplication in the third grade, there were some numbers that I found easier than others. The number 7 was very difficult for me to learn.
4: 7.
2: So I wrote my song from the point of view of the number 7 feeling.
1: Oh, wow. Oh. What a creative.
2: Feeling pretty sad that the other numbers are easier to learn.
1: Right.
2: Okay. Okay? Wow. And this is to the tune of What Hurts the Most.
4: Of course.
5: Ooh.
4: Right.

0: can multiply myself just as good as five. That seems to bother three. I can take myself and multiply again and get 49. I'm not afraid to add or divide, but when I multiply, going strong on my own, six is scared of me. There are days every now and again I pretend I'm a 10 so I can just be easy. But when I multiply myself by five and seeing that 35 and watching as my tears slide and never feeling love for seven, 'cause bringing good luck to you is what I was trying to do.
1: Wow.
2: Anna. I didn't know. Anna. I didn't know seven was so complicated.
1: Very emotional.
3: Anna, that was great.
4: I love that. One.
3: You should have issued a mascara alert.
2: I heard other numbers said they're scared of seven.
0: Six.
5: It was in there.
0: It was in there.
5: It was great.
2: Six is scared of
0: six
2: seven.
0: Six is scared of me.
4: It was in there. She wrote.
2: And
4: down.
2: Why is six scared of seven?
4: 7, 8, 9.
0: That's a rumor.
2: It's a rumor.
0: That's a rumor.
3: Anna's out of breath.
1: Aren't you so glad that's over?
5: You did fantastic.
0: Thank you so much. Yeah, and you know, when I put myself in the shoes of the number seven, really.
2: I mean, you went there. I know. It's tough, and you got to get out of that toughness.
0: Yeah.
2: It's tough. And somehow, randomly.
5: Yeah, I don't know.
2: I
5: didn't stack the deck at all. Last but not least, Kelly Raspberry.
1: You really stacked the deck.
5: Who knows? Who knows?
1: Oh my gosh.
2: Kelly had Miss Megan, who wrote us and said, write a song about the six basic colors. The color wheel. Red, yellow, blue, orange, green, purple.
1: Well, it's more than just that, JC.
4: Oh, wow.
1: The color wheel is more than just the primary.
2: 100%.
4: It's about gay people.
1: No.
5: Oh.
1: Oh, Lord. Okay, Lord, just help me.
3: Take it away, Kelly.
1: Help me, okay.
5: Let's go.
1: I've got a room I need to paint, but I just can't decide, should I go pink or maybe gray? Pantone, name the color up. This is really different than the, I'm sorry to start over. That's so different than the bed. I'm so sorry, I'm completely off. It's not your fault.
5: You wanna go again?
1: It's not your fault. Yeah, let's start again, because that wasn't the way I was expecting it. I apologize.
3: That's okay.
1: That's the most unprofessional thing in the world.
2: Adele's done it.
1: I know, it's the most unprofessional thing in the world.
4: We had this conversation yesterday.
1: I know we did just yesterday, but I'm like completely off. Okay, so anyway.

But I just can't decide, should I go pink or maybe gray? Pantone, name the color of the year. Mocha mousse, it looks like poop.

is a visual representation of colors arranged in a circle showing their relationships to one another. It's a tool to understand color mixing and to choose color palettes that harmonize or create desired effects.

0: All right, now.
1: That was awful.
0: Hey!
2: You pulled it out, though. You did it.
1: I should have practiced with that bed. I had no idea.
0: You did it.
3: Now you're fine.
0: You did it.
1: You
0: did it.
1: That was awful.
3: You caught it up.
4: I love your voice, Kelly. I love your voice.
3: Caught it up.
1: You did it. I'm so sorry.
0: You're the only one with the real voice, you know, with the real...
1: Oh, I fell apart, Al. I'm really sorry that we had to go out on that.
0: And then had a 10.
5: No, that was

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5: All right, Kelly Raspberry, fill us in. What's up?
6: Yeah, so heading into Labor Day weekend, you know, they've been working on this Britney Spears biopic.
5: Mm-hmm.
6: It's based on her memoir, The Woman in Me.
5: Uh-huh.
6: So we already know that John M. Chu, the guy who directed Wicked, is going to direct this. So this is like a seriously huge deal.
7: Yeah.
6: And then the girl who created New Girl, the woman, I should say, who created New Girl, Liz Merriweather, she's writing the script.
7: Oh, okay.
6: Now we just need to find our Britney Jean Spears, right? So Tate McRae, she's already shut down rumors that it's going to be her.
5: Oh.
6: She told Rolling Stone, number one, she needs acting lessons before she even thinks about acting.
8: That's honest.
6: But number two, she said she doesn't think she looks or sounds like Britney.
7: She just dances.
6: She just dances, but really, can't they work with that?
5: There's because prosthetics there are, and stuff, yeah.
6: Well, there are a lot of actresses who don't look or sound anything like her, who don't have dance backgrounds, who say they want to play her.
8: Yeah.
6: So, have you heard of Kalshi? This, it's a prediction like market.
8: Yes. Oh,
6: where you can bet money on whether something will or won't happen. Mm-hmm. So they're taking bets on who's going to play Britney.
8: Oh.
6: And they've got their top choices, huh?
7: I said, who would you bet for?
6: At this point, well, I would bet on Sabrina Carpenter, maybe.
5: Sabrina would be an excellent Britney Spears.
9: Millie Bobby Brown wanted to play her really bad.
6: Okay, so these names, these are people who have been talking about it.
5: And
6: Millie
5: Bobby Brown looks like her.
6: Does she?
5: Like, she has similar, like when she tries to.
6: Do you remember recently she started kind of wearing blonde wigs and stuff? I think she was trying to put that vibe out there.
5: Yep.
6: They've been talking about this for a minute. Millie Bobby Brown told Drew Barrymore she wants this part, but Kalshi says she only has a 1% chance of getting it.
5: Oh, I'm betting.
6: People are betting.
5: I'm betting on her.
6: So Britney's assistant suggested Emma Roberts for the role.
9: No.
6: And Emma told Cosmopolitan, it's my true dream to play Britney Spears.
5: Oh, man. Wow.
9: Can Emma Roberts dance? I don't think
6: that's
5: her thing.
6: Kalshi says she only has a 4% chance of getting the role. Chloe Grace Moretz, she does a Britney impression. She did it when she was a guest on The Tonight Show, but Kalshi said she only has a 4% shot, too. Addison Rae, slightly better, 7%.
5: What?
7: No.
6: 7% chance there.
5: Okay.
7: She also needs to take acting classes.
6: This one I cannot,
8: Shade.
7: Go watch the movie she did.
5: It's not good.
7: That one, that it's like the He's All That remake. She's all that.
6: She might have been working on it since then. Anya Taylor-Joy.
9: No.
6: I can't see it at all, but she has a 9% chance.
9: No.
6: According to Kalshi, the top three.
9: Okay.
6: So we'll go from least to most. Sydney Sweeney.
9: No. Yes.
6: 11% chance.
9: Absolutely not.
5: Yes.
7: She's not Britney.
9: No, she's not Britney.
5: Oh, you guys are hating.
8: She's an actress.
7: Yes, we are. Yes, we are.
6: Sabrina Carpenter, 16% chance.
5: Great chance.
9: No, absolutely not.
5: Wow.
6: But this one, I think is going to just hit you out of left field with a 31% chance of playing the role of a lifetime.
8: Yeah.
6: Olivia Holt.
5: No, I don't see that one.
10: Who's she?
6: She was
7: on that DC show.
5: Was she on Fantastic?
7: Lightning something.
5: No, she wasn't.
6: She a Disney star, a Disney kid? Anyway, they were trying to start her out with a music career. I don't even know what happened, but she's got the biggest chance. She told Variety last year she'd be honored to play Britney. But she's just grateful to be, you know, have her name in the running at this point.
9: You know, like Anna said, we need to give that role to someone we don't know.
7: Well, someone we don't know. Yes. To a
6: apparently
7: newcomer.
6: That would be Olivia Holt because we all were like, huh?
0: It's like, not Britney's little sister.
6: No. She's too old now.
5: And it's like when J-Lo played Selena. Because J-Lo was...
10: That was kind of
6: come up.
5: Oh, she was on the come up, and that was one of... She did such a great job, and it was because we didn't know J-Lo yet.
7: Yeah, that's true.
6: Okay, so this is a crazy story. Alanis Morissette, we don't talk about her a lot, but she is suing her former tour manager for trying to blackmail her into signing a long-term contract. This is interesting. So the whole thing started last year. Alanis was on tour in Europe, and she and her team, they were at the airport in the UK. They had to go through customs and everything to catch a flight to Spain. Well, her tour manager named Karen Urinov, she was flagged for inspection. And wouldn't you know, they found marijuana and xylazine in her bag. I had never heard of xylazine. I looked it up. It is a non-opioid tranquilizer used by vets for big animals like horses and cattle.
11: Oh, my gosh.
7: Why did she have that?
6: Exactly.
9: Wow. To go to sleep.
6: Now, back in the day, I'll tell you, we used to... Now, I'm not... Well, I don't know if I should even say it.
5: Nope, you said it. Go ahead.
6: So, back in the day, I mean, I'm talking about before I even came to Dallas.
5: Statute
6: we're talking
5: of limitations
6: about
5: is gone,
6: early 90s.
9: South Carolina,
6: we knew a woman that worked at a vet office, and she would prescribe, she would give certain people who wanted them water pills they give to horses. Because, you know, you wanted to lose your fluid weight, so you literally pee like a racehorse.
7: Oh, my God.
6: That's like the saying goes.
5: What?
6: She would give people... what do you call that? What do you call those pills? Fluid pills.
0: Okay.
6: Fluid pills, but for like
11: diuretics.
6: Horses. Diuretics. That's the word I was looking for.
10: Wow.
6: So I'm guessing this tranquilizer for, I mean, you, if you've built up such a tolerance to, you know, being numb to the pain, you go to horse and cattle tranquilizers. But that's not even what got her in trouble. It was the marijuana.
5: Ah.
6: So anyway, Karen, she was detained for a bit, but she showed the authorities her Israeli medical marijuana license and they let her go.
0: Oh, wow.
6: They have that in Israel. Oh. So then the same thing happened again in Spain. She had to go through that whole rigmarole. Well, according to Alanis in this lawsuit, after the tour ended, Karen and her lawyer threatened to tell the world those drugs were Alanis's unless you sign Karen to a 15-year contract, give her a bigger base salary, annual raises, and bonuses.
7: Oh, wow.
6: And then she said, oh, and I need you to hire me an immigration lawyer, too.
7: And
6: Alanis said no, and then the threats just ramped up. And then Karen said, oh, yeah, well, I'm going to tell everybody those weren't just your drugs. I'm going to say you're a drug trafficker.
0: What?
6: And so she had to file this lawsuit. She said, you know, like, I got to nip this thing in the bud. So she's suing Karen and the attorney now for extortion and fraud.
7: Yeah,
6: isn't that crazy?
5: Nobody going to believe Alanis Morissette is a drug trafficker.
7: That's crazy.
0: Stranger things have happened, but still.
5: That would be so ironic.
6: Well, this real quick story, you know, right after he started dating Taylor Swift, right after, you remember how Travis had, he realized, well, my life of relative privacy is over. People are coming up to his windows and peeking in. So he had to move to this gated community in Kansas City and drop like $6 million on a house for more privacy. Well, now TMZ learned that back in March, a few months before he married Taylor, he dropped $5.35 million for this massive lakefront mansion in Ohio. Did you see this, Anna?
7: Yes,
6: this
7: place so nice.
6: Is crazy. It sits on 3.5 acres along Lake Erie. It went through a massive years-long renovation. They restored everything to its original glory.
0: Oh, wow.
6: It's a 21,000-square-foot home with 3 floors, 8 bedrooms, 11 bathrooms. In what was the original ballroom, there are houses
0: ballroom?
6: Like this in America.
0: Ballroom.
6: You wonder who lives in them? People like Travis Kelce. They now have a game room and a home theater. The lower level has a billiards room, poker area, bar, temperature-controlled wine cellar and tasting room.
7: Love that.
6: A fitness center and a sauna. Oh. And then outside, they've got this beautiful stone terrace that leads out to a bluestone patio with a heated pool overlooking Lake Erie.
5: Did Travis not get the ball pit room that we all wanted as kids?
0: No, not the ball.
5: From the
0: ballroom.
5: Imagine the third story, and then you drop down to the ball pit to get down to the first floor.
0: That make the ballroom into a ball pit room.
5: Exactly.
0: Yeah, okay.
5: But what are we doing with a ballroom?
6: This is a premarital asset because the house is only in his name.
5: Oh,
6: TMC says it's only in his name, not hers.
5: Yeah,
7: there's photos of it. I mean, just from like the listing of it. And when I saw the yard, I just thought of their dog running around in it.
6: Yeah.
7: So cute.
6: So anyway, it's interesting, isn't it?
5: Wow.
0: Yeah.
6: Building up that. Hey, if there's one thing Taylor taught him was invest in real estate.
7: Real estate.
0: Yeah, for real.
7: Now they've got homes everywhere.
6: Yeah.
7: Now together.
6: And now it's his and hers. And that's today's entertainment report.
5: Thank you, Kelly Raspberry. And coming up here in 10 minutes, we got a moving moment. And you want to stick around for this. We're going to meet a family who is doing wonderful things. But you truly never know when your life could change. It could change in the blink of an eye. We'll tell you what happened and what they're doing in 10 minutes.
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6: I wouldn't have told that.
9: 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Yeah.
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2: So this is a special and different moving moment. It's going to be a slight reunion for Big Al Mack and I here.
3: Yeah, it is.
2: For our guests that are joining us this morning. So in studio this morning, we have Garrett, we have Lori, and we got Big Herm.
3: Big Herm in the house.
2: The Hermes family. Tell us about life before your accident and what happened, Garrett, if you don't mind.
4: I grew up an athlete, grew up playing sports my whole life.
2: And, yeah.
4: Played some college ball, and then I got into coaching because I just couldn't let it go. So I started coaching for 2 years. I was teaching history and coaching football and baseball. So I had just wrapped up my second year of coaching baseball and loving life, you know, starting to figure things out, just a 24-year-old, really. And I was living in an apartment with my girlfriend. And I decided to go swimming one day, invited some buddies over, and we were hanging out by the pool, having a good time. I got out of the pool, checked my phone, and I dove back into the pool like I'd done, you know, a thousand times before. This time just hit the bottom unexpectedly, broke my neck and severed my spinal cord.
2: Oh, my goodness.
4: Causing a C5 spinal cord injury. It left me paralyzed. It knocked me out instantly. So I was actually laying face down in the pool for about a minute and a half before my buddy luckily came and got me out. Him and his wife started doing some CPR. They called the ambulance. Medical team did a great job. Care flighted me quickly. I ended up having surgery the following morning. And, yeah, kind of went from there. I don't really remember much of my time in the ICU. There was about 2 weeks where I was just completely out of it, heavily medicated. Yeah, everybody was worried. We were all, I know that they were having a hard time.
5: For sure. Making a lot of promises to God.
3: Yeah.
5: Right?
4: Yeah.
5: Absolutely.
4: Yeah. This whole thing really, it actually did a lot for our family. I know my dad, we've talked about it several times. It's grown us closer to Christ in a really good way. Mm-hmm. And you hate for something like this to happen, but you know, we try and look at the positive always. Obviously, you feel an overwhelming sense of just fear, worry, guilt. You know, everything just kind of hits you all at once.
2: Why do you think you felt guilt, if you don't mind me asking?
4: Because we actually had a nice family vacation planned to go to Arizona.
2: Yeah.
4: My wife and mom, they were going to do the spa thing, and me and dad were going to play some golf and have a good time. That was about a week after this accident happened. So that ended up getting canceled. That was one of the first things I thought about, actually.
2: You thought
5: all
2: about
5: my
2: your
5: fault.
2: You thought about your family first.
4: I did. I was like, man, I don't know. You just kind of feel like you let them down a little bit.
2: Lori, do you remember getting the call?
6: Yes, very much so. We had just finished up dinner and turned on a movie. We're sitting on the couch and Carl actually got the call, and I could tell immediately something was wrong. As he's talking, I looked down at my phone, and it was Hope, his wife, and I had a missed call from her, too. And from the way he jumped up, I knew something was terribly wrong. We immediately threw on some clothes, jumped in the car, and I was able to call and talk to one of the paramedics, who was very reassuring. And they told us, he was saying, I can't breathe. He was awake. He was saying, I can't breathe. And the paramedic reassured he knew his name, everything. So I was like, okay, it's not a brain injury. We're okay. He knew where he was.
2: He
6: knew all
2: the
6: things. I was thinking, he's okay. He's okay. He's out of, you know, it's fine. And long time in the waiting room at the ER, and doctor kind of finally came out and told us, and, that was like a gut punch, and I was crazy.
2: I can only begin to imagine.
6: I was like, no, you just told me you didn't. All you did was x-ray. And he knew what he was doing. He said he hadn't done the MRI yet, but he knew what happened. And I remember him just doubling over, and I thought, oh, okay, now I'm taking care of him. We're going to be okay. This is, you know, and the first time we saw him, we went into the room, and I could see it in his eyes, the worry, and the, and he was trying to tell us something. And I just knew he was trying to tell us he couldn't move. And we just hugged him and cried and told him, it's okay, you're in good hands, not knowing anything. But we were just like, you're okay, it's okay, everything's going to be okay, it's going to be fine. And, that was that night. And then I literally sat on the bed, and we both did, sat there and watched him for 8 hours until they came to get him to for the surgery.
2: Garrett, you and your mom, actually, you used to listen to our show with Garrett on the way to school. Tell me about you saw a billboard. Tell me about the billboard story, Garrett, if you don't mind.
4: This is actually, this is a great story. It makes us laugh often. So growing up, she taught at the school that I went to. So we're going to school every morning, and we're listening to my friends. That's what we do in the morning. We listen to my friends. And so I'm like, okay, whatever, that's fine. Well, we get home later in the evening, and we turn on the TV show Friends. You know, we've got Ross, Monica, Rachel, Chandler, all of them. And so I made a connection as a seven-year-old that y'all were Ross, Monica, Chandler, Rachel.
2: Oh.
4: Y'all were friends.
2: That's dope.
4: So I thought that for about 4 or 5 years until I saw y'all on a billboard one day, and I was like, that is not
5: one of the
4: same
5: black.
7: There's no black guy on Friends.
4: Mom, who are these friends?
6: So I have a little gift for y'all.
4: Yeah.
7: Oh my gosh.
5: It's a little Friends photo.
7: That's awesome.
6: That's really cute.
2: Did you have that hanging in your house, Lori, or something?
6: No, just made it to bring here.
5: That's perfect.
7: That's great. I love it.
2: Now, Garrett, driving in the car with your mom and listening to our show on the way to school. And
5: who was your favorite? No.
2: I'll
5: always ask that. No, you don't have to answer that.
2: But
4: Kid was.
6: You're my favorite.
7: Good answer.
2: Kid
7: great
2: is
7: answer.
2: His favorite. And Kid actually inspired you in a way. Mm-hmm. How so?
4: He did a lot for people, starting the whole kids thing, really. When I was younger, I didn't quite get it, but the older I got, the more I understood. And it's just, he was so selfless and inspiring. And I guess that kind of just led us to do the same thing. I mean, one of the things we talked about, my growing up in high school, my birthdays, we, instead of, you know, having parties and asking for gifts, we actually started a Relay for Life team to raise awareness for cancer. So I started a team, and for my birthday, I would ask for donations, because that's just, I don't know. It's, I guess, growing up listening to y'all and just having, you know, a great support system with them. And it just kind of,
2: that is really cool,
4: led
2: Garrett.
4: Us to want to help some people. Yeah.
2: And I think a lot of people are going to see themselves in you, because this is something that could happen to any of us. I mean, it's something that a lot of, all of us go swimming. All of us have dove into a pool, and you unfortunately had an accident, but your positivity is incredible, man. It is so beautiful.
5: I'm sure it wasn't always that way, though. Well, I mean, there were dark times,
2: There's
4: dark days, you know, just like everybody has.
5: Yeah.
7: Sure.
5: Yeah.
7: Right.
8: But how do you stay positive in those dark days?
4: I think, honestly, it's having good people around me.
6: There was times when he did have some tough days, for sure.
2: Yeah.
6: And we would ask him, you know, what is something you're thankful for? Mm-hmm. What is something you're looking forward to? And then we eventually added in, what can you do to help someone else today? Mm. Because everyone has tough days.
2: Yeah.
6: And that's kind of where the foundation started.
2: You wrote a children's book.
6: Yes.
2: Okay.
6: We actually wrote two, and I say we because Garrett was very much my soundboard and all the things. And the whole thing, it was a family effort, actually. But the first book was called Boise's Golden Way. And it was inspired by our dog, Garrett and Hope's dog, which is a golden doodle. The book is about a little boy who, it's all about integrity. He goes through his school day and makes makes good decisions based on thinking back of how his dog acts. Anyways, one of the scenes in the book is him on a playground, and a little boy in a wheelchair comes up, and he invites the little boy to play basketball with him. So then our second book starts with that scene, and it's called When No One Sees. And the second book, it's all from the perspective of the boy in the wheelchair.
2: Uh-huh.
6: Him going through his school day and what that's like. And it's all about inclusion and acceptance and empathy. And so, so that's we cool. want to give each one of Kids Kids a book, one of our books.
2: Oh. So they can read the book. And, yeah. and it will hit close to home to a lot of our kids to be.
6: Yes.
2: That's what we're all looking for, is to be yes. included.
5: Very sweet.
7: That's
6: and
7: very
6: we
7: sweet.
6: Actually have a copy of Boise's Golden Way for your granddaughter.
7: No, I was going to tell you, I was going to buy one. I want some money to go into the foundation, but I'll take it.
2: No, don't give it to us. We'll
7: buy one. Yeah.
5: So you do sell these books to benefit your foundation?
6: Yes.
5: What does the foundation do? It's the Garrett Hermes Foundation?
2: Hermes.
5: Yes. Foundation.
6: Yeah, so we're a nonprofit, 501c3 nonprofit organization dedicated to enhancing lives of individuals who have sustained life-altering injuries. I have to give our family and friends credit because when all of this happened, we were absolutely inundated with support. We just had so much support and love from everyone. And one of our friends actually started the organization, but got the fundraising going for us. And we were like, we're going to continue this. We want to continue this and pay it forward as much as we can.
2: Well, great. Speaking of paying it forward, I hear you guys have something else you guys wanted to do for kids.
5: Not the just books.
2: By the way, the books alone are awesome.
5: Right?
2: Yes. That's really cool because kids love gifts and they love these kind of books. But there was something else you wanted. Oh, my goodness. They're reaching for something.
6: We also want to, because we've been blessed, we feel like we need to continue to pay it forward. And many of the kids meet the criteria for our foundation. So we
7: it's one of those big checks, y'all. It's one of those big oversized checks.
6: Wow. $5,000.
5: That's so nice. Thank you
7: so much.
6: We love what y'all do with Kids Kids, and we're honored to be a tiny little part of that.
2: Lori.
5: A big part. Thank you.
2: Garrett, yes. Big Herm.
6: Welcome.
2: Everybody that's involved in your foundation, thank you so much. That is huge, and we were not expecting that one bit. Thank you so much. Thank you for sharing your story, Garrett. Mm-hmm. If we want to help out with your foundation, if we want more information, where can we do that?
6: You can visit our website, GarrettHermesFoundation.org, and Garrett has one T, GarrettHermesFoundation.org.
2: Yeah, because two T's suck.
5: And you also have a TikTok.
4: No need for the extra T.
5: You also have a TikTok, not a big wheel. That's
6: yeah.
5: you. That's you.
7: Not a big wheel.
2: Not a big wheel, but you are a big deal, Garrett. Yeah. And give it up for the Hermes family.
6: We love y'all. Thank you so much.
7: Absolutely.
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13: Storm Team 10, weather forecast.
14: Sunny and hot conditions today with highs in the mid-90s again. Heat index above 100. Clear skies. Watch for isolated thunderstorms. Lower 70s tonight and then sunny, hot weather again tomorrow. Highs will be a little bit lower. We're going to be lower 90s. The heat index near 100. From Storm Team 10, I'm Brady Harp.
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4: We got Feel Good Friday coming up in about 20 minutes or so, so get ready to make us smile because we want to smile with you, Kid Nation. Mm-hmm. But I know somebody in the studio is smiling this morning because he is celebrating his favorite human's birthday.
5: Yes, it's me. I'm celebrating Beyonce Giselle Knowles Carter's birthday today.
4: So part-time Justin, you created a game for us?
5: I got a game for us. We're going to celebrate Beyonce, and I brought you all lemonade.
6: Yay! Okay. Yay.
4: Is this part of the game?
5: No, but it is freshly squeezed lemons.
6: No packet?
5: No packet, no Minute Maid.
4: You made it?
5: I made it, yes.
6: Thank you, Justin.
5: Lemons, water, and sugar.
6: But I mean, what's the ratio?
5: Well, a gallon of water. I used Ozarka water, 10 lemons,
4: okay,
5: and 2.5 cups of sugar.
4: And his secret,
6: thank you. That's
4: a lot of sugar. His secret ingredient is that he doesn't wash his hands before he
6: does. Oh,
5: yeah. I squeeze the lemons between my thighs.
6: Oh, perfect.
7: Oh, great.
6: Justin, good. This is really good.
5: Thank you.
6: And it's not too sugary.
8: I'm surprised after all that sugar.
5: There was a lot of lemons in there.
4: Dang,
5: that helped it.
4: That and slaps.
5: The winner of the game gets a free refill.
7: Oh, wow.
9: That's okay, so generous.
6: Now I'm going to take it serious.
9: Big prize.
5: So I have some of Beyonce's iconic songs, and what we're going to do is we're going to listen to them, and if you know the song, you're going to shout out your name,
4: okay,
5: and then you're going to get to answer.
4: Okay.
5: Okay.
9: I do so well at these.
6: If you get so quiet on this side of the room.
9: you do better than me.
5: If you get it wrong, you can steal it from somebody else.
4: Okay.
5: You have to shout
6: the
5: your name.
6: The title?
5: Out. Yeah, just the title.
6: Okay.
5: Okay?
6: Because we know it's Beyonce.
8: Right.
6: Or featuring Beyonce.
5: Beyonce! Beyonce! Bonus points if you know the album.
6: Okay. Oh, my wow. Gosh, oh, that's wow. Not happening.
5: Okay. Yeah. Y'all ready to play?
4: Ready.
9: Yes. Yes.
5: Play Beyonce. Oh, we got to cheers. Okay. Shout out. Throw your cups up in the air. No, no, no. Diva is the female version of a hustler. Always stay gracious. Best revenge is your paper.
6: Oh, thank you.
4: Beyonce cheers. Said that.
8: Is she?
4: Yep.
5: Mm-hmm.
6: Cheers.
5: Ready to play? All right. This first clip's going to play. Shout your name out when you know the song.
4: Okay.
6: Hold down for oh.
5: Shout out your name.
6: Audrey.
5: Okay.
6: It's the Cowboy Big Carter out. Song.
4: JC.
5: You got it wrong.
4: JC.
5: Oh. JC.
6: Oh.
4: Texas Hold'em.
6: That
5: yes,
6: one.
5: You got it.
6: Anna.
5: From Cowboy Carter.
9: I was going to say Cowboy Carter.
6: Anna. It's from Lemonade.
4: No, it's from Cowboy Carter.
5: It's Cowboy Carter.
6: Yeah, dang it. I said that
8: part. You got a bonus point.
4: So I get a bonus point.
5: Yeah, you got 2 points, JC.
6: That was ridiculous.
5: You're on the board. That was Texas Hold'em.
9: All right.
6: I feel like we should split that.
5: Okay.
4: No.
5: You ready? Next song.
9: Hey, Big Al. Single Ladies.
5: You got it.
6: Wow.
5: Big Al.
4: From what album?
9: No idea.
4: Lemonade. JC.
5: Wrong.
4: Dang.
6: Wow, Single Ladies. Way older.
5: It's from I Am Sasha Fierce.
4: Oh, that's right.
9: Oh, yeah.
4: Good Al. Good Al.
6: Wow, that was you got that on like 2 seconds.
8: That was crazy good.
4: Because Al's looking
5: more
4: for
5: of that clip though, Trey. All the single ladies. Played at every wedding.
6: Shout out. All the single ladies.
10: All the single ladies. Now put your hands up.
4: We all know the dance.
6: One of the most iconic music videos.
4: Yeah.
9: Yeah.
4: Okay.
9: Yeah,
8: the SNL spoof on it.
4: Yeah. Incredible.
8: Priceless.
4: That was Andy Samberg in it too, right?
6: Yeah.
4: Yeah.
6: And then Joe Jonas did one
4: so
6: too.
4: Good.
8: And Justin Timberlake.
4: Justin Timberlake, yep.
9: Damn. And my ex-wife.
5: Wow.
9: Oh,
5: she
6: oh,
5: did?
6: Both of them.
5: Okay. All right. next song.
9: Big Al.
4: JC.
5: Dang. Oh, I heard Big Al.
4: JC.
9: Go JC. Steal.
6: Audrey.
5: Oh, hey. Yeah.
4: Crazy in Love.
5: Yes. Yeah.
6: Oh, wow.
5: That is from Sasha Fierce. No, it's not.
4: From Lemonade, of course.
5: No, it's from...
11: It's from Cowboy Carter.
5: No.
8: That's her first song, like she did with Jay-Z.
5: Yeah, it's from Dangerous Woman.
8: You didn't even give me a chance.
5: You weren't going to get it.
8: I was going to say that.
4: No, you were.
8: Yes, I was.
5: All right. Next song.
9: Audrey.
4: I'm Daisy. Big L. It's If I Were a Boy.
8: From I Am Sasha Fierce.
9: Can you say your name?
8: Audrey. I Am Sasha Fierce. Justin, pay attention
5: to me. Audrey, you got it.
8: Oh. Yes.
5: You got the bonus point, and JC, you got the other point.
12: Can I get a score recap?
5: Okay, JC, you have four. Big Al, you have one. Audrey, you have one.
8: Remember, that's right.
4: We met the girl that wrote that song. Was it BC Bean?
8: She's married to the guy from Dancing with the Stars, Mark Ballas.
4: Yep.
8: Oh, I didn't know that.
4: Yeah. She came in here. She had written that song.
5: Okay.
4: And we're like, what?
5: Wow.
4: And she's like, yeah,
5: that's
4: Beyonce.
5: Such a pretty song.
4: Beyonce sings it all good. And we're like, yeah.
5: All right, next song.
8: Audrey.
5: Okay, Audrey.
8: I was waiting for this one. Drunk in Love,
5: yes!
8: Featuring Jay-Z off of Lemonade.
13: Is that
8: Lemonade.
13: One?
5: Not Lemonade.
8: Oh, it's not? Surfboard. Anna. Off of Renaissance?
5: Yes, Anna.
13: I Am Sasha Fierce?
5: No.
8: Audrey, Renaissance. Surfboard?
5: Huh?
13: Is it surfboard?
5: No. This is the surfboard.
4: Yes.
5: Play it,
4: Surfboard.
13: It's not called Drunk in Love?
5: It's called Drunk in Love.
13: She got it.
5: Audrey got it, yeah.
13: She didn't get the album.
5: It's from the album.
8: Renaissance.
5: No.
9: Oh, wow.
8: Beyonce.
5: It's from self-titled Beyonce.
4: But...
5: No, you don't get
9: it. No, you only get one guess.
13: You went for like four.
8: I just got it, though, before he even said self-titled.
4: That's like going
5: I didn't say what album it was.
8: He didn't say self-titled. He's like, no,
5: I'll give it to Audrey. That's just fun. She wants a free refill.
4: I want Lemonade.
5: Okay.
9: Yeah, I'll give it to her.
13: She can have my points.
5: Okay, Audrey has three. JC has four. Big Al has one.
9: Yeah, I do.
5: All right.
4: And Kelly and Anna?
9: I'm on the board.
13: Nothing.
14: Not doing well.
8: Anna. Halo.
5: I heard Anna.
8: What?
14: No, give Audrey my points at this point.
8: No, let Anna. I want an instant replay.
9: Big Al for the album.
8: Halo and Sasha Fierce.
5: You know what? I think the song is actually from her album called Four.
9: That's what I was going to say.
4: Yeah, it's the one. It's the one in the V. Roman numeral four.
14: Right.
4: IV. The daughter's name.
9: Bonus point.
13: Halo is on her third studio album, I Am Sasha Fierce.
5: Oh,
4: that's right, I Am Sasha
8: two
4: Fierce.
8: Points to Audrey.
5: So 2 points, Audrey. So Audrey's winning. She's got five.
14: That's right, I am.
5: Okay. All right. Wow, I love that song. Oh, I really thought when Beyonce was singing that song, I thought she was saying, do you hate love, hate love, hate love?
14: Misheard lyrics.
5: Do you hate love?
4: But the song is called Halo.
5: Halo, yeah.
4: Oh, and you thought it said hate love.
5: Hate love, yeah.
4: Yeah. Mm-hmm.
14: Misheard lyrics.
5: Mm-hmm. Next song.
8: Anna.
14: Oh, Anna. Nice. Okay. Anna. Irreplaceable.
5: Yes!
4: You gotta put that bar to the left.
9: Bang.
8: What album?
9: I didn't know it anyway, but y'all
14: man, this
9: bad.
14: This one's older.
5: JC.
14: I Am Sasha Fierce.
4: No, from Beyonce. Self-titled.
8: No, from four.
9: Damn, Renaissance.
8: Four. I said four.
5: No.
4: Destiny's Child.
5: It's from her B-Day album.
4: B-Day.
5: You can buy it on vinyl now.
4: Oh, good. I was wondering.
14: I didn't know any of these album titles.
4: You've gotten like four of them, though.
14: I know, because he's introduced them to me, and now I've resaid them.
4: Oh, so you guys cheated.
5: And do we have one more song, or is that it? We have three more songs.
12: Oh, three more songs.
5: Okay. Thank you.
9: Here you go, Kelly.
13: I have a chance to come back.
9: Here you go, Kelly. This was worth two.

0: Formation.
1: Oh, Anna.
2: Jesse.
3: Oh, Formation.
4: I heard Anna.
1: Formation.
4: Yes, Anna.
1: Are you kidding? And this is from Lemonade.
4: Yes, it is.
5: Good job, Anna.
3: Anna's on the board. Hey, Kelly, you got two more.
5: Surfboard.
4: All right. Good job, Anna. I'm so proud of you.
1: Thanks.
4: Okay.
5: All right, we're playing a Beyonce game.
6: Well, some of y'all are playing.
3: Kelly's here. Kelly's watching.
4: Next song. Big
3: Al.
4: I heard Big Al.
3: Lemonade.
4: No.
5: JC.
4: JC.
5: New Salvation.
4: No.
5: I know.
1: Audrey. Anna.
3: You won't break my...
1: Oh, come on.
4: Okay. I heard
5: Anna.
1: We're
4: on the
1: same
4: count of
1: time.
4: Three, y'all two say it together. Audrey and Anna. One, two, three.
1: Break my soul.
4: Okay, what album?
1: Renaissance. I lost my train of thought. You, I forgot what song
5: let's
1: we were
5: doing.
6: Never done the job.
5: I'll be Audrey.
4: Okay, ready on the count of three. One, two, three.
1: Break my soul. Did I get the album too?
4: Yeah.
6: I would have gotten it if you said
4: so it's
6: right
4: five.
6: After.
4: Anna has five. Audrey has five.
5: What a comeback!
4: JC has four. Big Al has one. Kelly has zero.
6: I had nothing.
3: We know. That's what he just said.
4: We have one more song.
3: Here it is.
4: For
3: 10 points, Kelly.
4: Let the music play.
1: For 10 points.
6: Audrey.
5: Go ahead, Audrey.
6: Y'all are annoying. I'm serious. Y'all's level of enthusiasm is annoying.
4: This is how great Beyonce's music is.
6: Love on top.
4: Okay, Audrey.
1: Sasha Pierce.
3: That was the most Kelly Raspberry thing you've said all day.
5: If you're watching Beat Shazam or a game like that, you have to come in strong. You got to go.
3: That was the most Kelly Raspberry thing you've said in a long time.
5: How dare you guys compete?
3: Your level of enthusiasm is annoying.
1: Kelly, that's how you are with every other game.
5: How dare you guys have fun?
1: When you're winning,
3: when she's
1: you're yelling.
3: Winning, she's all about
4: it. You're a loser, though. But it's okay. That's why we love Kelly.
1: Happy birthday, Beyonce.
4: Happy birthday, Beyonce.
1: Wait, yeah. Who won? Repeat that.
4: That last song was Love on Top. And Audrey, you were on the top of this game. You won with 7
3: go,
4: points.
3: Audrey.
4: Second place, Anna. Third place, JC. Big Al.
3: Fourth place. Yeah.
4: Fourth place, and Kelly last place.
6: Thank you.
4: You're welcome. Now, everyone go out. Go get lemonade. Listen to her music. And go have fun, you little divas.
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1: All right, here we go, Kid Nation. It's time for Feel Good Friday. Tell us why you are smiling headed into this beautiful Labor Day weekend. Give us a call at 800-543-3548 or even text us if you would like to do that. Let's go around the room and see what our Feel Good Friday is. Big Al Mack.
4: I've completed my grocery list for the cookout this weekend.
1: Ow. Yeah. Yeah.
5: See you there.
4: Come on. And I know some of y'all are going to be there, so I won't even ask. I'm going to put you on the spot right now.
1: Big Al was asking Audrey what her address was so he could send her an Uber.
5: You're not doing that.
4: I'm sure I will.
1: Yeah.
6: He loves to waste money.
1: Yeah.
6: favorite thing to do.
1: And he's keeping Audrey safe is what he does.
4: That's what I'm doing. That's what I'm doing.
1: Kelly Raspberry, what's your Feel Good Friday?
6: Well, I'm going to see my best friend since Texas. Amy, of course, and you know what she told me?
1: What?
6: She's moved from the big city to a small little beachy town in North Carolina. She doesn't have any need for any of her fancy clothes or high heels anymore.
5: I'm going to help her clean out her closet. I'm so excited.
1: Oh, she's going to wear sandals only?
6: My favorite. The reason we started swap parties, that's Kelly and Amy's swap party, is that I love getting rid of stuff. It's my favorite thing to do.
1: Can you tell me this after you get rid of all of her high heels? Because I fully picture your friend Amy with Barbie feet.
6: Yeah.
1: Like she has, just built for high heels.
6: Yeah.
1: Permanently.
7: That's cute.
1: Anna, what's your Feel Good Friday?
7: I'm excited because Ryan and I are going to go try a new restaurant this weekend, and I'm excited to go and eat there, but I'm also excited to just have an excuse to get dressed up.
1: Yeah.
7: Yay, wear a cute little dress.
8: Looking all cute.
7: Yeah, I'm excited.
1: Is Ryan going to wear a suit?
7: No, it's not that nice.
1: Part-time Justin, what's your Feel Good Friday, buddy?
8: Well, as you know, it's Beyonce's birthday, so I'm going to go party for that. But we also have Daniel's family coming over on Saturday because we are celebrating his nephew's birthday as well.
1: Nice.
8: So we get to hang out with family.
1: Audrey?
9: I had a first date last night. I have a fourth date tonight.
5: Four.
9: Wow. And a second date tomorrow.
7: Wow.
6: Keep
7: one,
6: it going,
7: so
6: girl.
7: One,
4: yeah, right.
7: Four, two.
9: Yes.
1: Audrey living her best life.
4: What about you, JC?
1: So my wife's cousin is a fighter jet pilot, and she's a girl. She's a woman.
4: Wow.
1: And her husband is also a fighter jet pilot. Wow. So they're done with whatever mission or whatever they were doing.
6: Top secret stuff.
1: We're not allowed to know, but they're back here in town. And his brother plays for the Tampa Bay Rays.
4: Okay.
1: So we're going to go watch a baseball game with them.
5: Awesome.
4: You should get him to take the fighter jets and do a flyover before the game.
1: His family is so cool. His dad played professional football. Yeah. He's a fighter jet pilot, and his brother is a professional baseball player, and the other brother is also a pilot.
4: Wow.
5: What?
1: Sorry, Mom and Dad. I'm not
6: right?
1: here.
6: Right?
1: All right. Well, let's get to the phones now. Andrew, what's going on, buddy?
10: How are you, JC?
1: Doing excellent, dude. What's your Feel Good Friday?
10: I just wanted to let you guys know, I sent you a note. I just wanted to give you a summary of what I wrote. I spoke to you guys on the best Good Friday there is, Easter Good Friday last year, and I just wanted to update you that I continue to be closer to being debt-free. I am also about to be close to finishing my recovery from my third bout of moderately severe anxiety and moderate depression. Ooh. And I am finally getting settled into San Antonio and starting to love being here and being with my brother's three kids. And it has just been a great transition, and it has been helped by your show. This year has been such a help to me.
1: Thank you, Andrew. I'm sending you a big old hug, man. You have the best weekend ever, sir. Thank you for your call. Joe, how are you doing?
11: Hey, what's going on, JC?
1: Just chilling, man. What's your Feel Good Friday? What's going on in your life, man?
11: Today's Friday, of course.
1: Mm-hmm.
11: Sunday's my birthday.
4: Happy birthday,
6: happy
4: Joe.
6: Happy birthday.
1: Yeah, buddy.
11: Thank you, thank you. Headed down to the coast of Port Aransas this weekend for a few days. Hey, it's just going to be a great time.
4: Nothing wrong with Port A, brother. Can't go wrong there.
11: Yes, sir.
1: How many people coming?
11: Just my wife and two kids.
1: There you go. A little family outing for Joe on his birthday. Well, happy birthday, Joe. You enjoy the time with your family, man.
4: Stay safe, man.
11: Appreciate it. Love you guys. Shout out to the Twitch chat.
1: Yes, sir.
4: Love you, brother.
1: Later, Joe. Hi, Molly.
3: Hi.
1: How are you doing?
3: I'm great.
1: What's your Feel Good Friday?
3: Tomorrow, I turn 40 years old.
6: Yay. That's a milestone. Happy birthday.
4: Dirty 40.
3: Thank you.
1: And this is a birthday that ends with a zero, because zeros and fives are usually big birthdays. So what are your plans? What do you got going on?
3: I'm on my way to get my hair done right now. My husband is taking me out to Texas Day Brazil tonight. Ooh. And then tomorrow, we're having a big pool party at our house.
1: Ooh. All right. There you go.
7: Sounds awesome.
8: Are you going to play mermaids?
3: Of course.
8: Yes.
3: My daughter's name is Ariel, so.
4: There you go.
1: Man, and you just keep that card on green the whole time at Texas to Brazil.
8: And you're going to get a thingamabob?
3: Of course.
1: Bring all the meats.
8: A dingle hopper.
1: What's a dingle hopper?
8: Comb her hair.
7: From the song.
6: Doohickey or whatever.
7: I got thingamabobs. I've got plenty.
1: Ariel sings that.
7: Who cares?
1: Well,
7: no big deal.
1: Molly, have fun. Happy birthday. Enjoy all that meat and your pool party.
6: All right.
4: Well said.
12: Stay up in the sun.
1: We don't need to go to Disney World this year. No. We got Justin.
8: You know that song was written by a gay man?
1: It was just sang by a gay man for sure. Hi, Letty.
13: Hi. This is my first time calling, and my Feel Good Friday is my daughter just had her baby girl on Tuesday.
4: Grandma.
13: Yes, I'm a grandma. I haven't found a name, though, for me.
1: No. Oh, for your grandma name?
6: But my friend chose Lala.
7: Yes. Cute.
13: Oh, my goodness. That's so pretty. But, I mean, I'm a young grandma. I want to think that.
6: Yes.
8: Granny.
1: No.
6: That's too old sounding.
1: Your name is Letty. Your name is Letty. Maybe Dee Dee or Lele.
13: But my grandbaby, her name is Stella Luna. So, my only child had her baby.
6: That's very special.
13: Still shaking. I can't believe it.
1: Congratulations. Enjoy the time with a little baby. And the best part is when they start crying, you give it back to mom.
6: That's right.
1: There you go. Letty, congratulations. Thanks for your call.
8: Gam, gam.
6: I just want to be grandmama.
7: Grandmama?
6: One day. Not anytime soon. Right. That's what I grew up with, grandmama. But I also had Mother Price. So I want to be Mother Kelly.
1: Mother Kelly.
6: I don't know.
1: I don't know what I want to be called yet.
7: Me neither.
1: Yeah.
8: Queen. I thought you would want to be like Papi.
1: Papi?
6: Mama,
1: no, that's what Kenzie calls me.
7: Papi.
4: Grandma Red.
8: You'd be Abuelo or like Lalo.
7: I called my grandpa Bobo because it was like Abuelo. Bobo.
4: Oh, aww. Maybe I could
1: play Bozo.
4: To play Shelton song, Kelly, you just be Old Red.
6: Old Red. I don't know.
1: I don't know if I like that one. I did ask Kenzie to call me daddy in front of the kids because that's the fad that they're doing, but she said no because she wants our kids to like us still. Can you pass me the steak sauce, daddy?
8: They're always going to like you. They're broke.
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2: Guys, we have a Gray Drake on the phone right now.
3: Why are you trying to talk all sexy?
2: I don't know. I just feel like this is how Gray wants it to be done
4: today.
2: This
4: is how she wants it?
2: I think 50 Shades of Gray. I think
4: wow.
2: This is how we this is how we're vibing.
4: You're
2: going
4: to give it to
3: well,
4: her?
3: Hello, hello Gray.
2: What, Kelly, oh, what my. Are you, what?
4: What are you talking about?
2: I'm just talking. Not that. I'm not talking like that. I was just trying to, you know, change it up a little bit.
4: Yeah, okay, well, you're creeping me out, so stop.
3: Yeah.
2: Great. Gray Drake is our movie expert. She's on here to tell us what's hitting theaters this weekend so we can get out of the heat and into the cool AC and watch some good movies. Gray, what's going on this weekend? How are you?
5: Oh, I'm doing so well. I can't believe that summer is technically over already. Where did it go? What happened?
3: I think it melted.
2: Yeah.
5: Yeah. I think you're right. So we are ushering in school season and spooky season, and we have a movie in theaters this week called Onslaught.
2: Onslaught.
5: This one stars Adria Arjona that we love. There's rumors that she's going to be the next Wonder Woman.
4: Oh. Yeah, that's a gal says she's out.
2: Oh, gal's done?
4: Yep.
5: Bye. Peace out. Thanks for everything. We also love her as Bex in Andor.
4: Anybody?
5: And
3: no, very nice.
4: Anybody love her as Bex?
2: Listen, if Gray loves her, I love her.
6: Yeah, and I'm sure we'll love her on Onslaught.
5: Well, you are going to, and also that gives us another TV show recommendation. Go to Disney Plus and watch Andor.
2: Oh, there you go.
4: All right.
5: So she is former military. Okay, she's been through a lot, but she doesn't really like get along with people. She has a hard time in the world and is obviously suffering from enormous PTSD. But she's really trying to make it work with her ex-husband. They have an adorable little daughter. She kind of just lives in the middle of nowhere, though, where she doesn't have to interact with people, only collects rent, on behalf of the landlord for all the people in trailers around her. And they're kind of a weird, dysfunctional little family, a bunch of misfits, if you will. And unfortunately, one day, she sees a lot of helicopters going a certain direction, and her military training tells her that something is up. And boy, is it, because at a nearby facility, they're creating super soldiers.
2: Oh. And by the way, don't discredit us regular citizens, Gray, because I, too, if I saw a bunch of helicopters going one direction, I'd say something's happening.
6: Yeah.
4: Right?
5: Yeah. Fair point, JC. And so what she doesn't know is that these super soldiers are about to break free of the government lab that they've been created in, and they are about to come after anybody that they perceive as a threat. Super, super violent, guys. Super violent.
2: I'm not a threat. I just want to let them know in case they're real out there.
3: Instead of guns, do they have super soakers?
5: Oh, I wish. Oh, my God. It seemed hot out there. Yeah. But sadly, no.
2: Al, if they asked us, do you guys want to become super soldiers, me and you?
3: Yeah.
2: Would you do it with me?
3: Oh, yeah. Okay. Oh, yeah. I want to be a super.
2: I'd be a super soldier.
3: I want to be a super anything.
2: Yeah.
6: Like Captain America?
2: Uh-huh.
3: Sure.
5: Yes, I'm into that. Super anything.
2: Right.
5: Super shopper, super accountant. Oh, that's
3: sure.
5: A good one.
2: Super duper.
3: Super radio dude.
5: I didn't really know what it was going into it, and I was immediately made a true, true believer because, wow, if you like movies that are just pure action and almost supernatural level talented people being meeting their true match, okay, that is Onslaught.
2: Okay. So action-packed, just a lot of fun, kind of like John Wick-ish?
5: A little bit,
2: okay.
5: Exactly. It's just like
2: perfect.
5: A lot of cool fighting, a lot of cool stunts, a lot of really cool uses of weaponry.
3: So it's super good.
2: Super good.
5: It is super good.
4: Super not super bad.
7: Super good.
5: No. And keeping the action vibe going, we have everybody's favorite, Ryan Reynolds.
4: Yay.
8: I don't know if he's everyone's favorite.
4: But I think, Greg, we were talking about that. We talk about, celebrity gossip so much. So we are very familiar with the story with him and Blake Lively and Justin Baldoni.
5: Yeah.
4: But the average person doesn't.
2: Right.
4: They don't keep up with the celebrity gossip like we do.
3: True.
4: They just know that Ryan Reynolds makes cool movies.
6: Yeah, and that he's funny.
4: Yeah, and that he's funny.
5: That explains why all those people who don't keep up look so well rested and have it together.
4: Yes,
5: and
4: have happier lives.
6: So true.
5: That's right. That's right. Well,
6: I actually haven't even heard of this movie.
5: I kind of didn't either, actually. So he is starring with the great Kenneth Branagh, and it is 1987, right towards the end of the Cold War. And Ryan Reynolds, as a hotshot fighter pilot, Top Gun style, he crashes behind enemy lines in Russia. Kenneth Branagh is an ex-KGB agent who finds him, and because he loves American culture so much, because he found a bootleg tape of Top Gun that he watches over and over on his VCR, he helps Ryan Reynolds, and together they try and figure out how can they get back to America. And this is, it's a little bit like if Perfect Strangers had more machine guns.
4: Okay.
5: Like a little bit. So for anybody who remembers that classic vintage sitcom, it's a comedy. It's funny. This one is streaming on Apple TV. And I think that that actually makes it a really good bet. If you actually subscribe to Apple TV, does anybody here actually subscribe to Apple
8: yes.
5: TV?
6: Yes, me.
4: I have it, but I don't know why we have it or how we got it, but I know
3: actually.
4: I have it.
3: I have it.
6: I like a lot of the content on Apple TV.
5: Mm-hmm. Yeah, they spend so much money, but I wonder how many subscribers they have as compared to like the big ones, you know, like Disney Plus or
6: Oh, I'm sure
5: Netflix.
6: It's bottom.
5: I think it is too, but so this could have been on a big screen. In fact, it might be in your area, but it's funny. That's kind of all I have to say about it, because it's like, oh, yeah, it's another one of these movies. And you could sort of predict every single thing that happens. But when you're watching these two actors together, you're like, yeah. This is what happens on Labor Day weekend. Like, everything is like, you know, they're like, we think you want to be outside, but if you don't, we're going to give you a couple of these. It used to be that the weather was colder sooner, and this was sort of the last hurrah.
3: Right.
5: But, I mean, I think that things have changed enough that it's still very hot on Labor Day weekend, so it's not, that doesn't really apply anymore. Interesting.
3: True that. We figured it out, Greg.
2: We did. We figured it all out. No. We got two.
3: We figured out movies.
6: Yep.
5: We've done some good work here this weekend.
6: You're welcome, box office.
5: We've labored over that answer.
3: Ah, see what you did there.
2: Well, if you want to get into some AC and catch some action-packed movies, we got Onslaught. And if you want to laugh a little bit with Ryan Reynolds, you can go check out Mayday. Gray, we hope you have an awesome Labor Day weekend. Get out there and enjoy that California weather that you guys got going
4: Send
2: on.
4: Send her off with sexy voice.
3: There you go.
2: Okay. Hey, Gray.
5: Yeah.
2: I'll see you later, girl.
5: Ew. Well, not if I catch you first, boo.
2: Yeah, you know it.
3: Oh, wow. Woo! It worked.
2: Hey. What's up, Gray?
5: What's up?
2: Shut up,
6: Gray. Wow.
2: Yeah.
6: So aggressive. Oh, you're rough.
2: Still got it.
5: Oh, dang. JC, you've been reading my diary.
2: Love you, Gray. Have an awesome weekend.
5: Thanks, everybody. You too.
2: Bye.
4: Bye.
5: Bye.
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18: Sunny and hot conditions today with highs in the mid-90s again. Heat index above 100. Clear skies. Watch for isolated thunderstorms. Lower 70s tonight and then sunny, hot weather again tomorrow. Highs will be a little bit lower. We're going to be lower 90s. The heat index near 100. From Storm Team 10, I'm Brady Harb.
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9: Hi. So before I met my husband, I went on a date with this Marine. I live in a city that has a Marine base. So we go to our local outdoor mall, and we're walking around, and we're talking about his service and throwing out all this kind of jargon, and it felt like he was trying to test me. And so I throw the jargon back at him correctly, like TBY and crap like that.
8: And he's like, TBY, big olive pores.
10: To be yellow.
8: That's there it is.
11: No?
10: Fast or funny?
9: No. I'm not entirely sure exactly what the acronym stands for, but TBY essentially is when you are temporarily stationed somewhere.
8: Oh, okay.
9: Like my dad would do TBY in Kuwait or at one point he was in Thailand.
8: Oh.
9: For security for air shows.
8: You were close, Al.
10: Yeah, see?
9: So this guy's like, oh, how do you know all that? Oh, well, my dad was in the Air National Guard and the Air Force. And this guy just starts going on this rant about how crappy the Air Force is and how they don't do anything. And he's just ragging on the Air Force. And then he starts talking about how, oh, your dad probably didn't do anything for this country, this, that, and the other.
11: Oh, my God.
9: I was like, what?
11: Jerk.
9: I think I'm going to go home now.
10: Yeah.
11: Yeah. Sure. The audacity.
9: So, exactly. Like, I'm sorry. It's the first date. You don't start ragging on somebody's dad, especially
11: no.
9: You've never met him.
8: And your dad was in the Air Force. Oh. Now, if he was in the Army, that would have been a different story.
11: Now, stop it. He's joking.
8: I am joking.
9: You know,
10: I was
9: not happy. So I knew that he wasn't the one. So
8: he was not the one. But we do thank him for his service. But also, I thank your dad more for his service.
10: Yes, for sure.
9: Thank you.
8: Now, you said you got married. Is your husband in the Armed Forces?
9: No, he's not. But he does work in our local college as a carpenter.
8: Okay.
10: Oh, all right.
8: Come on now. Making all the furniture in the house, probably.
9: No.
11: Wrong again.
10: Not a good carpenter. Oh, sorry. Now I'm ragging on
9: him. He's a great carpenter. He doesn't want to do it when he gets home, which I totally get.
8: You don't want to bring your work home. That's why I don't do a radio show when I get home.
10: Right.
11: You don't?
8: I am done.
0: Share your worst date ever story.
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10: Yes.
8: What would you do in your school? And then possibly you could even win a vacation. More on that here shortly. But let's go ahead and introduce our teacher of the day today.
10: Okay.
8: Joining us, we got a physical education teacher. That's a PE teacher.
10: All right.
8: Teaching pre-K, 3 through 6th grade as well. Welcome to the show. Amy Strange from Carolyn Buckhair.
11: Is it Buckhair?
12: No, it's
8: Buckhair. Is it Mrs. or Miss Strange?
12: It's Ms.
8: Do you know
11: Ms.
10: Or Coach Strange.
8: Oh, Coach Strange, yeah.
11: That's right, Coach.
12: Coach, yeah. Yes, Coach. I go by Coach, yes.
8: Any relation to Dr. Strange?
12: No, but I was him for Halloween last year.
11: Well, oh, perfect.
8: Oh, look at that, Miss Strange. All right, well, Kelly has your idea here. Kelly, go ahead and read us what Miss Strange wrote us.
11: She wrote us, I began an after-school jump rope team at a low-income, pre-emergent bilingual school. For many students, language barriers and financial hardships make it difficult to feel connected. It is a safe, active outlet. We exercise, build confidence, practice teamwork, and foster a sense of community. but we desperately need support to keep this program running safely and proudly. I would use the $500 from Pilot Pen to purchase high-end durable jump ropes built for longevity so the Bucaire Bouncers can thrive for years to come. I will also buy team shirts to wear to school to showcase their identity. I love that.
10: Yeah.
11: That's so sweet.
12: Thank you. Great.
8: Hold on. Your mascot is the Bouncers?
11: No, that's what the jump ropers are.
8: Oh, okay. I was going to say that's cool if the mascot was
10: right. You can't come
11: jump ropers are.
8: Do you guys do like hopscotch, or are you guys doing the single jump ropes, or you guys do everything?
11: Is it double dutch? Is that what they call it?
8: Yeah, double dutch.
10: Yeah, two jump ropes.
12: So it will be everything. It will be jump ropes, individual ropes. It will be double dutch. But we just started last year because I just started at the school last year. But I will grow this program to where they can do everything.
11: I love it.
8: Okay. That is really cool.
11: Then
8: really
11: they awesome. Can make a movie about your life. You've changed these children's lives.
10: With jump ropes. Yeah.
8: Now, Coach Strange.
12: I'm so excited about it, too.
8: Coach Strange, do you guys keep, who has the record for the most jump ropes in a row?
12: We do that. We do. We haven't started the jump rope team yet this year. We're about to start it. So.
10: What was the record from last year? Do you remember?
12: Well, we did it by time. So
10: oh, okay.
12: Say 3 minutes.
8: Wow.
10: That's a long time.
8: 3 minutes straight?
12: Yes.
13: That's awesome. I remember our jump rope unit when I was in elementary school. But unfortunately, there was a lot of drama in our jump rope unit because we broke up into groups to do jump rope routines, and there was another group that stole my routine.
8: Oh, no way.
10: They stole your routine?
8: Like, bring it on?
13: They stole our routine.
8: So it was like, bring it on, but jump roping?
13: Yes.
8: Oh, hell.
13: Yes.
11: Not on Coach Strange's watch.
13: No.
12: We try to encourage everybody to work together.
13: Well, good.
8: Listen, Coach Strange, you are the favorite part of a lot of kids' day. PE can be so much fun, and it sounds like you're bringing that fun for the kids and introducing them to something that maybe they wouldn't have gotten into with jump roping, which is really cool.
12: Yes.
8: So here's what we're going to do. Coach Strange, we are hooking you up with $500 so you can get those jump ropes going.
12: Thank you so much.
8: And we're also going to get you the Ultimate Teacher Stash from Pilot Pen, makers of the G2, America's favorite gel ink pen. We also got some Friction, America's favorite erasable gel ink pen. That way you can make mistakes and erase them if you want, Coach Strange.
12: Oh, great.
8: And the best part, you're in the running now because five of these teachers that win this very thing that you just won, the $500 and the teacher stash, are going to be honored with a trip to Live More Florida Days at Sundial Beach Resort and Spa on Sanibel Island. So good luck.
10: Awesome. Way to go, Coach Ray.
12: Thank you so much.
8: What are we doing in PE today?
12: Today, depends on what age you are.
8: Let's say I'm a sixth grader. What are we doing today?
12: They are doing a fitness gram, which is, the pacer and the...
13: Pacer test?
11: That stresses me out so bad.
8: Maybe we'll send Big Al and Justin to try.
10: That'd be cool.
12: Yeah, come on.
8: Coach Strange's class.
12: Thank you so much for picking me. I'm so excited.
8: All right. Well, you hang on. We'll get you all set up with your teacher's stash, okay?
12: Thank you.
8: All right. We know we love Flashback Friday. So coming up here in about 10 minutes... We should flashback to our education song challenge. We had five Kid Nation teachers help us pick a subject for our songs. An art teacher chose the color wheel. Our math teacher decided on multiplication. And Big Al is singing about the importance of hygiene. And now that summer is officially over this weekend, we need our little refresher for back to school.
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3: So we wanted to help our teachers out by writing songs about the lessons they're trying to teach in their classrooms. And all five of us had to come up with a song based on the subject matter we drew at random. And then we drew random songs as well. So we had no power came to what we're going to sing.
4: Fair and square. Yeah. So all the chips landed.
5: So good challenge.
3: We spent our break practicing.
4: Oh, my.
3: And now it's time to perform.
4: I went outside and was singing full volume because I have to, you know, practice the song.
3: I could see you. It looks good.
4: And all the joggers are like, what are you doing?
6: Is that Chapel Row?
4: I kept singing.
6: Is that Chapel Row with the red hair?
3: So we will start drawing. We haven't drawn yet, so it's just going to be because we didn't want to get nervous. Whoever goes first always gets too nervous, and it's a whole thing. So Trey has our cards. He's going to draw at random to see who performs first. I'll tell you what the subject matter is and which teacher called. So go ahead, Trey.
7: I shuffled them over the break. Do you want me to shuffle them one more time?
3: No, I trust you, brother.
7: Okay, here we go.

0: It's meant to persuade, and I must confess, I don't agree. We all got opinions, they're like butts, cause they all stank, except the ones that I like.
1: Alright.
2: Let's go.
3: Alright, here we go.
0: Miss McCoy, I hope I taught the children how to write argumentative, narrative, and informative.
2: Woohoo!
4: And you wrote that.
0: I wrote that.
4: You rang
2: that.
4: You ate that.
0: And I threw in 6-7 for my kids.
2: Great job, JC.
4: Good job.
0: Mm-hmm. Thanks, that's math.
4: And 4+4.
0: I feel so good. Now I can enjoy the break.
2: Enjoy the rest.
0: Enjoy you guys' out of the way.
2: Trey. Pitting out a little?
0: I was. Trey, excellent. I had to feature Trey in my song.
5: Al jumped in without even
0: thank you.
5: Al.
0: I did.
5: Was on it.
0: I did. Thank you for that, sir. Very kind of you.
5: In second, coming up next, we have Alric Mack.
2: Oh, okay.
0: Al, you got this, buddy. All right, so Big Al Mack, he drew Mr. Raymond, and he said, middle school teacher here, I need a song about the importance of deodorant.
2: Oh, speaking of pitting out.
3: And hygiene, yeah.
0: In the middle school morning routine. So here's your song, kids, about wearing deodorant.

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1: Right.
0: 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Get some soap and water and wipe all the stanky spots.
2: That's it.
3: Oh, that's it.
2: That's it.
3: There you go. Well done.
2: Got a good one there.
3: That was great. Solid lines from Big Al, who says, if you think you stink, you do. And if you don't think you stink, you do.
4: You do.
1: Great job, Al.
4: That was great. You should
1: be the surprise guest at the Jonas Brothers concert.
4: Those Jonas Brothers high notes.
5: You took me to places in that song where I thought you were going to go, and then you switched it up.
1: Yeah. Oh,
5: the comedy.
1: All right.
6: Okay. All right. Number three, we have... Part-time Justin.
2: Oh, all right. Okay. Get all the boys
3: part-time
2: out of the way.
3: Part-time Justin. His teacher is Mr. Daniel.
5: He teaches science,
3: and he wrote us and said, I teach chemistry. I need quantum mechanics.
5: Quantum mechanics.
3: And that's what Justin's going
5: with. And I'm going to teach you right now this song.
2: And let's be honest. He has a hard... This is really hard.
5: And I got it. I got it. I practice. I love quantum mechanics
2: We're
5: now.
2: We're rooting for you.
5: Thank you.
1: You got it.
4: Okay.
5: Because you know I'm all about that way, about that way, no stopping. I'm all about that way, no stopping. I'm all about that way, no stopping. I'm all about that way. Yeah, it's pretty clear. I'm in spots of two, and I can shake it like light's supposed to do. Cause I got that zoom zoom that all the nerds want, and all the right electrons, and all the right protons. I see them microscopes working them experiments. This proton is real, moving cause I never stop. I am the spooky, spooky entanglement because quantum mechanics is the reason for this vibe. Yeah, because in chemistry, these atoms are moving all the time.
1: I'm about to pee.
5: The best way to describe it is like rolling a

0: six figure die.
1: Oh my god.
0: You know that just won't be no, but a plan of them. I am the behavior of matter and energy at atomic and subatomic levels. Cause I'm all about that way. No stopping.
1: Oh my god, I literally almost peed.
2: Yeah, that's good.
1: Oh my god.
3: Yeah, you killed that.
4: For your Christmas gift.
0: Girl.
2: What?
4: What do you call those things?
1: A metronome.
4: I'm going to buy you a metronome.
2: To stay on beat?
3: That was a hard song with a
1: so hard
3: topic.
2: It is.
3: You did great.
1: That was great.
4: Thank you. You did great.
1: That was my favorite so far.
4: You did not disappoint. I will say that. You did not disappoint.
1: I'm still crossing my legs. My friend would pee.
0: I was like, Trey, use this song so it'll help me be on beat.
2: Oh, no. Trey couldn't do anything. But you know what? You delivered.
5: We had the metronome at the very beginning of the
1: song. Yeah,
5: you
1: did. It.
5: Or the whatever, the wood
3: that's
5: block.
3: Tough.
0: Yes.
5: Okay, next up, we've got one Anna Szabo.
2: Anna Szabo.
3: Okay, I need to, can I explain my, because I took a creative liberty with mine.
2: Well, real quick, Anna had Miss Reagan.
3: Yes.
2: And Miss Reagan wrote us and said, my idea is multiplication facts.
3: Multiplication facts, multiplication tables. When I was learning multiplication in the third grade, there were some numbers that I found easier than others. The number 7 was very difficult for me to learn.
2: 7.
3: So I wrote my song from the point of view of the number 7 feeling.
1: Oh, wow. Oh. What a creative.
3: Feeling pretty sad that the other numbers are easier to learn.
1: Right.
3: Okay. Okay? Wow. And this is to the tune of what hurts the most.
2: Oh, of course.
4: Ooh.
2: Right.

0: I can multiply myself just as good as 5. That seems to bother 3. I can take myself and multiply again and get 49. I'm not afraid to add or divide, but when I multiply, going strong on my own, 6 is scared of me. There are days every now and again I pretend I'm a 10 so I can just be easy. But when I multiply myself by 5 and seeing that 35 and watching as my tears slide and never feeling love for 7 'cause bringing good luck to you is what I was trying to do.
1: Oh, wow.
2: I didn't know 7 was so complicated.
1: Anna. Very emotional.
3: Anna, that was great.
4: I love that one.
3: You should have issued a mascara alert.
2: I heard other numbers said they're scared of 7.
0: 6.
5: It was in there.
2: It was great. 6 is scared of 7.
0: 6 is scared of me.
4: It was in there. She wrote it.
2: And why is 6 scared of 7?
4: 7, 8, 9.
0: That's a rumor.
2: It's a rumor.
0: That's a rumor.
3: Anna's out of breath.
1: Aren't you so glad that's over?
0: Oh,
5: you did fantastic.
0: Thank you so much. Yeah, and you know, when I put myself in the shoes of the number 7, really.
2: I mean, you went there. It's tough, and you got to get out of that toughness.
0: Yeah.
2: It's tough. And somehow, randomly.
5: Yeah, I don't know.
2: I
5: didn't stack the deck at all. Last but not least, Kelly Raspberry.
1: You really stacked the deck.
5: Who knows? Who knows?
1: Oh, my gosh.
2: Kelly had Miss Megan, who wrote us and said, write a song about the 6 basic colors. The color wheel. Red, yellow, blue, orange, green, purple.
1: Well, it's more than just that, JC.
4: Oh, wow.
1: The color wheel is more than just the primary.
2: 100%.
4: It's about gay people.
1: No.
4: Oh.
1: Oh, Lord. Okay, Lord, just help me.
3: Take it away, Kelly.
1: Help me, okay.
5: Let's go.

0: a room I need to paint. But I just can't decide, should I go pink or maybe gray? Pantone, name the color up. This is really different than the, I'm sorry to start over. That's so different than the bed. I'm so sorry, I'm completely off. It's not your fault.
1: You wanna go again?
0: It's not your fault. Yeah, let's start again, because that wasn't the way I was expecting it. I apologize.
2: It's okay.
0: That's the most unprofessional thing in the world.
3: Adele's done it.
0: I know, it's the most unprofessional thing in the world.
1: We had this conversation yesterday.
0: I know we did, just yesterday, but I'm like completely off. Okay, so anyway.

Action of colors arranged in a circle showing their relationships to one another. It's a tool to understand color mixing and to choose color palettes that harmonize or create desired effects.

0: All right,
1: hey.
0: Now.
1: Hey.
0: That was awful.
1: Hey.
2: You pulled it out, though. You did it.
0: I should have practiced with that bed. I had no idea.
1: You did it.
3: Now you're fine.
2: You did it.
0: That was awful.
4: You caught it up.
0: I
4: love your voice, Kelly. I love your voice.
1: Caught it up.
0: You did
1: it.
0: I'm so sorry.
2: You're the only one with the real voice, you know, with the real
0: Oh, I fell apart, Al. I'm really sorry that we had to go out on that.
2: And then had a tinge
4: of
2: share in it.
4: No, that was really good.
5: That was really great. And you'd said all these different colors.
3: Uh-huh.
0: I tried.
3: I like the one that looked like poop. That was good.
0: That's Mocha Mousse. It's the Pantone color of the year.
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0: environment you've been for me for all this time. 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
1: Yeah.

0: sugar.
1: Harry Styles right there before that, Ariana Grande, who officially is on hiatus. She has let us know when this tour ends, she would be taking some time off, and it's now happening. The final show has happened. She got a little emotional, and now she's hopefully taking a step back from the public view for at least a little while. Now, we don't know exactly what her plans are. Lots of speculation, but let's just hope the girl can get some rest at a minimum, because not only did she just hurt herself on one of the last shows of the tour, but, you know, she's been working nonstop for a couple of years. So whatever else she's focusing on health-wise during this time off, we're definitely hoping she gets the rest and relaxation and is feeling a whole lot better soon.
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0: Shakira teams up with Burna Boy for the official song of the World Cup 2026. In fact, did you know Ed Sheeran actually helped to write that as well? That is Die Die. More great music for you. Don't go anywhere. More of your favorites are just around the corner next.
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6: Sunny and hot conditions today with highs in the mid-90s again, heat index above 100, clear skies, watch for isolated thunderstorms, lower 70s tonight, and then sunny, hot weather again tomorrow. Highs will be a little bit lower, we're going to be lower 90s, the heat index near 100. From Storm Team 10, I'm Brady Harp.
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0: Sabrina Carpenter, before that, Benson Boone, the guy who likes to do backflips on stage. And, you know, that's all well and good. For now, he's in his 20s. Give it a couple of decades. I think we'll see a lot less of those backflips. In fact, feeling the beauty, I'm going to use that word loosely, of aging, Robert Pattinson says he's feeling his age now that he is filming Batman Part 2. And he's only just celebrated his 40th birthday a month before the filming started. So, yeah, I have a feeling for Benson, those backflips, they're not going to last forever.
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0: And then there were four. That's right, starting with six members, but two have now taken leaves of absences and getting support from other artists who have been there. Kelly Rowland, formerly of Destiny's Child fame, is actually encouraging the group to take care of their individual needs as this group lineup changes and make sure that they are prioritizing their own well-being. In fact, I think that's a great sentiment for everyone listening right now. Make sure you're taking care of yourself. Coming up, we got more great music for you. Don't go anywhere. More of your favorites are just around the corner next.
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4: Sunny and hot through the rest of this afternoon. We're in the mid-90s, heat index above 100. Be careful going outdoors. Tonight, clear skies. Watch for isolated thunderstorms. Lows in the lower 70s. Sunny, hot again tomorrow. Highs in the lower 90s, just a little bit lower. But the heat index still near 100. From Storm Team 10, I'm Brady Hart.
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0: Khalid and Normani, love that track. It's Love Lies here on this Friday playlist. More great music in store, including an artist who knows it all. Or at least he knows a thing or two. Maybe he's not omnipotent. Maybe he doesn't know everything, but he does know a thing or two. I'm talking about your boy Teddy Swims. He's just around the corner next.
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1: I think it might actually be physically impossible to hear that song and not sing along. Is it just me? 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It's Benson Boone right there with Beautiful Things. 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We are headed right towards the Labor Day weekend with plenty of your favorites from old school sounds to brand new music. We got it all. A few surprises thrown in, too. 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
13: Sunny and hot through the rest of this afternoon. We're in the mid-90s. Heat index above 100. Be careful going outdoors. Tonight, clear skies. Watch for isolated thunderstorms. Lows in the lower 70s. Sunny, hot again tomorrow. Highs in the lower 90s. Just a little bit lower, but the heat index still near 100. From Storm Team 10, I'm Brady Harp.
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0: 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Now, if you've been meaning to get your pet microchipped, here is a super easy way to do it. 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That's EARS, the Effingham Animal Rescue Sanctuary. 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

0: That is the artist being called a Nepo baby. It's Stella Lefty. And, you know, I think it might be pretty accurate. Her father is a multi-billionaire, not millionaire, billionaire with a B. And he is the founder of Groupon. So that might have had a little thing or two to do with helping her get her start in the industry. I don't know. I'm just saying. I will say also, we got some more great sounds for you here. Lock it in for Sienna Spyro, Tate McRae, and more. Coming up next.
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13: And he's off with Grandma.
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13: Let's get over that. 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
13: Tell me all the list of wonderful qualities that you respect about him. He's abandoned you and the baby, but you love him. 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
14: And Grandma probably is over there telling him, you're such a good boy.
13: Right. 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

0: Canadian artist Tate McRae, who actually has said that Justin Bieber helped her realize she wanted to be an entertainer. So, hey, babes, thanks. Coming up, we got more great music for you. Lock it in. More of your favorites are just around the corner. Up next.
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1: Storm Team 10, weather forecast.
2: Sunny and hot through the rest of this afternoon. We're in the mid-90s. Heat index above 100. Be careful going outdoors. Tonight, clear skies. Watch for isolated thunderstorms. Lows in the lower 70s. Sunny, hot again tomorrow. Highs in the lower 90s. Just a little bit lower, but the heat index still near 100. From Storm Team 10, I'm Brady Harp.
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0: Let's see who has a Labor Day weekend birthday. 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Damon Wayans, one of the Wayans brothers, in living color, 66. Wes Bentley from Yellowstone is 48. And Queen Bee, Beyonce, 45 today.
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0: love you so much for listening. It's Labor Day weekend. You have anything fun planned? Any cooking out plans? Listen, I'm not one of these people who get really irritated if you post pictures of your food. I want you to post them.
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8: Sunny and hot through the rest of this afternoon. We're in the mid-90s. Heat index above 100. Be careful going outdoors. Tonight, clear skies. Watch for isolated thunderstorms. Lows in the lower 70s. Sunny, hot again tomorrow. Highs in the lower 90s. Just a little bit lower, but the heat index still near 100. From Storm Team 10, I'm Brady Harb.
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0: All right, you better check your bags. If you're hitting the road for Labor Day weekend, TSA has issued another reminder that El Paso International Airport discovered an inherent military projectile fuse and a passenger's luggage. The traveler reportedly said it had been given to him as a reward and apparently didn't realize he couldn't fly with it. You know, the scariest part about this is they walk among us. How? Just check your bags, people. Check your bags.
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uplifting and inspiring as you've been for me for all this time. 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

0: be gorgeous. Doja Cat, gorgeous. It is the Jeremy Show. Man, country music fans not happy with Doja Cat's not being a fan of Ella Langley choosing Texas, which, you know, if you know anything about country music, and not in the past 15, 20, this is real, like, 70s, 80s sounding country music. And so people today that think they listen to country music aren't listening to, that's real country music. So a lot of people don't like real country music, and that's okay.
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7: Sunny and hot through the rest of this afternoon. We're in the mid-90s heat index. Above 100, be careful going outdoors. Tonight, clear skies. Watch for isolated thunderstorms. Lows in the lower 70s. Sunny, hot again tomorrow. Highs in the lower 90s, just a little bit lower. But the heat index still near 100. From Storm Team 10, I'm Brady Harb.
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0: That is Harry Styles and Golden on The Jeremy Show. She is on top of the world right now. Everyone loves her. Well, except for Doja Cat. I'm talking about Ella Langley, Choosing Texas is coming up. Benson Boone and Sabrina Carpenter also on the way on The Jeremy Show.
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1: So, did you know that things can actually hurt your dog's feelings? I'm not kidding. Rushing them through their sniffing on walks, forcing them into situations that scare them, and ignoring signs they're uncomfortable or in pain, you'll hurt their feelings. 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Oh my gosh. My dog, Baxter, I lost him. He was 18 years old. Now I'm going back in my head and I'm like, how many times did I break his heart? What did I do?
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7: It's another clear, warm, and muggy night tonight. An overnight low of 74. A sunny, hot Saturday. A high of 96, but a cold front moving through brings us a partly cloudy sky for Saturday night. Cooler, less humid. A low of 67. Sunday, sunny and 85. Labor Day, sunny 86. For Storm Team 10, I'm Kevin Warper.
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0: I was holding my breath yesterday when we were recording the Jeremy and Todd Top 5, my podcast that comes out every Friday. We were talking about the Clancy trial and how crazy it is. Well, I just said, listen, this is going to be a hung jury. I'm telling you. All night long, I was like, oh my gosh, because it launched last night, or this morning at midnight. I was like, oh my gosh, I'm going to have to go back and redo that if it's not hung jury. What are your thoughts on this?
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6: It's another clear, warm, and muggy night tonight. An overnight low of 74. A sunny, hot Saturday. A high of 96, but a cold front moving through brings us a partly cloudy sky for Saturday night. Cooler, less humid. A low of 67. Sunday, sunny and 85. Labor Day, sunny 86. From Storm Team 10, I'm Kevin Warper.
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2: 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What is it? Ashley said phone chargers. Mark said extension cords. Jennifer said flashlights. Brian said power strips. Melissa said earbuds. Kevin got it right. It's remote controls. Like, for instance, we've got three here in the studio. Just three. Think about it, your house. You probably got one or two in each room. The average person owns four or five of these electronic accessories, but when you need one, it always seems to be missing. The answer, a remote control.
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1: I hope you have the best Labor Day weekend ever. It is the Jeremy Show. Thank you for listening. Have fun this weekend. Eat lots and hit me up on social media at Jeremy on the Air if you got a second.
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10: It's another clear, warm, and muggy night tonight. An overnight low of 74. A sunny, hot Saturday. A high of 96, but a cold front moving through brings us a partly cloudy sky for Saturday night. Cooler, less humid. A low of 67. Sunday, sunny and 85. Labor Day, sunny 86. From Storm Team 10, I'm Kevin Warper.
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